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3: 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High Desert Heat, 4410 Highway 95, Fort Mojave, Arizona, 928-763-4328.
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0: Oh, yeah, and we're back.
1: Here we are.
0: Yeah, so we're going to go right to the phones. Caller, you're live.
2: Yeah, so seriously, I'm suffering from Trump derangement syndrome.
0: Thank you, Chuck. We don't need to talk to you about your ignoramus stuff. Yeah. It's not interesting.
1: Sorry, man. Sorry.
0: It's not interesting. It's not a political show. So, you know, put down the beer, Chuck, and go to a meeting.
1: Yeah, maybe give it a try.
0: It won't hurt. You know, and say that same thing in a meeting, and, you know, they'll take care of you. But if you want to call, it's 855-586-9134. And if you got something you're addicted to, maybe you're addicted to politics.
1: Oh, man.
0: That's a whole different show.
1: That's a different show,
0: show, but it's an addiction.
1: Absolutely.
0: It's an addiction. If you have one and you seriously want to talk about it, we'll talk about it. But serious, no joking matter. This is not a joking show. This is not play. This is for real. This is for people that really want it.
1: And you see that this addiction to politics in this, you know, event that happened on Saturday, where this
0: he's totally addicted.
1: This nutcase,
0: totally, yes,
1: you know, totally addicted to his political beliefs, and it has destroyed his life.
0: Do you want to hear an interesting story?
1: Of course, I'm sure all of our listeners do too.
0: It's about him.
1: Oh, okay.
0: He came through needles.
1: Oh, really? Oh, on the train.
0: Yes.
1: Yeah.
0: This is the only way to go.
1: On the way to Chicago.
0: Yes.
1: Right. Okay, yeah.
0: He came through here. He came through needles.
1: Well, he should have stopped. And
0: they probably did, because they usually this is a place they stop.
1: At 1 in the morning.
0: Yeah. Anywhere from 11 to 1, 2 in the morning. Somewhere between there. So he did come by here.
1: Wow.
0: But that is a derangement. That is an addiction. He was totally addicted to it.
1: Yeah.
0: And to the point where it destroyed his life.
1: Yeah.
0: His life is gone. His life is never going to be the same after that. He's probably never going to get out.
1: So we have three examples of that, too, in the current administration. Three different people have tried to assassinate the president
0: one's
1: of the United
0: dead,
1: States.
0: One's dead. One's in there for life. And this one is probably going to be in there for life.
1: Oh, too. Yeah, yeah.
0: Yeah, the other guy that was on the golf course, he got life. The first one, they took him out.
1: Yeah.
0: Yeah, and that's when you get an addiction. That's an addiction to too much. That's it, whether you're Democrat, Republican, Independent, whatever you are. And you spend all your time focusing on politics. What kind of life do you have?
1: On the wackadoo side.
0: What kind of that? That's like me doing cocaine all the time. Same thing.
1: Yeah.
0: Same exact thing. That's an addiction. I'm spending my whole life waking up, turning on the news, or waking up and doing a line. What's the difference?
1: Yeah. Well.
0: What's the difference? You know, and then I chase it all day long, just like the news. You turn on the news, you're chasing that news all day long.
1: Right. Right.
0: And you want to call in talk shows. And just talk to the ones that want to listen to you, you know, all day long. That's what your life consists of. That's an addiction.
1: Well, maybe we ought to get a government and start another 12-step fellowship, you know.
0: Called?
1: I know somebody that did that, and I'll tell you that story sometime. But he got a lot of money to start Dual Diagnosis Anonymous.
0: That's a good one.
1: Like, he got like $150,000.
0: That's a good one.
1: Initial grant.
0: That's a good one, but I don't think he should have got money for an anonymous.
1: Well, he did.
0: For a program, yes, maybe, but not for...
1: maybe, you know, I don't know. But I know that this guy couldn't afford to pay attention.
0: Mm-hmm.
1: And the day he got that grant, he bought a new Camaro.
0: Right.
1: He bought new clothes. He bought a pair of alligator boots. He bought, you know.
0: It didn't go to the people.
1: It didn't. No.
0: See, that's the sad thing right there. The dual addiction, I mean, that's so real. Have you heard of Telecare?
1: Do what?
0: Telecare, have you heard of them?
1: No.
0: I facilitated groups for them.
1: Okay.
0: Dual diagnosis. And I went in there, I facilitated them, but I volunteered.
1: Yeah.
0: So I wasn't bound by their contracts where I have to report everything back to them.
1: Okay.
0: So these people got trust in me. And I told them when I came in, they said, do you want to volunteer? They said, we like what you have to share, and we like how you work with special needs people. You know, and these people are addicted to drugs as well as being, you know, mental health issues. I go, yeah, sure, okay. You know, I'll go in. And I says, but one thing is, I'm not coming back and report to you what said in that group. They go, okay. And those people trusted in me, and I got to understand it a lot more than any education could teach me. I understood it from them because they opened up to me. Where they were closed off at first because they know that anything said has to be reported back.
1: Right.
0: And I did that for like a couple of years. And I watched this one guy. He came in right when I first started doing it. And by the time I left, he was already out of the program, a year out of the program. He had his own car. He had a job. He had his own apartment. And he was doing really, really good. He was on the proper medication. And I would ask people when I'm in the meeting, I go, do you think your medicine needs to be adjusted? And they, a lot of times they'd look at me kind of weird, and they go, yeah. I says, you're excused. You can go see the doctor, because there's a doctor on staff. And, you know, it was really neat doing that. It was very educational for me.
1: Yeah.
0: And but would I take money for that and go out and buy a new Camaro and new clothes and, you know, no, I wouldn't do that because I enjoyed that so much, volunteering and doing that. So we want to help people. We want to help people out there. And if we take a grant for political addiction, that would be kind of bad. We're not helping people. We're helping ourselves. And basically what they would want to do is just shut you up.
1: Right. So if you're wondering what dual diagnosis is, what is it? Co-occurrence of mental health conditions, depression, anxiety, bipolar, PTSD, and addiction or substance abuse.
0: Right. So. Right. That was really interesting. So if you got a mental illness and you're medicating yourself, that's going to be all bad. I had a friend that I used to date her, and her son had autism.
1: Yeah.
0: And he was from about 8 years old till about 10 years old. I was dating her. And, the kid was great. Him and I did everything together. You know, when she went to work, I'll take care of him. We weren't living together, but I said, I would take care of him. I'll pick him up from school. I'll take care of him. Are you sure? You sure you can handle him? We had a great time. He was good. Now he got to about, I kept in contact with her. He got to about 14, 15 years old. And what I believe happened is he started taking street drugs.
1: Okay.
0: He stabbed his mom and killed her.
1: Oh, wow.
0: Because autism don't usually, it usually isn't violent. You know, you're flapping stuff, but you're not towards anybody else, towards yourself. And that's what I think happened. Because if you mix that, you got a chemical imbalance in your head. And you put in substances not for you, it's going to whack you out.
1: Right, yeah.
0: It's going to whack you out and put you in a different state that you have no idea where it's going to go.
1: So I saw this in someone we're close to, where let's say that they're bipolar, mm-hmm. and they got the correct medication from a doctor,
0: mm-hmm.
1: and they didn't like the way that medication made them feel, so they mm-hmm. quit taking that medication but started taking methamphetamine, heroin, or something.
0: Yeah.
1: And it is an ugly condition,
0: yes.
1: to watch somebody, you know, and it really kind of separated us from this person for quite a while.
0: Yeah.
1: It's just beyond sadness. And, you know, a lot of my, I have two daughters from a first marriage. One of them's in apparently prison now for manufacturing methamphetamine and stuff like that. And hopefully she'll get some clean time in prison, and the other one, I really don't have any idea. She's just been out for so many years and quit communicating with us. But we do have, you know, one daughter that seems to be on the healing side of life and getting better. She's a little wacky in her thinking, but, you know, we're all allowed that grace.
0: We are.
1: And then another one that... I don't know about the other one. Sometimes, you know, she posts this thing, this is my favorite bartender, you know, and it's like, do you need a fucking favorite? Oh, I'm sorry. Do you need a bartender? Are you going to... Are we still on? All right.
0: That's okay.
1: Do you need a favorite bartender? you know, anyway.
0: We're good.
1: Little passion there. Yeah. Okay, anyway.
0: Okay, we'll be right back. We're going to take a quick couple-minute commercial here.
1: All right. 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
1: The more I snort, the more I snort.
0: That's it. Let me see. The song, a lighthearted up-tempo tune that touches on the theme of overindulgence and the consequences that come with it.
1: Consequences.
0: Despite its humorous take on the subject matter, the song still manages to convey a sense of caution, warning listening to the dangers of excessive drinking.
1: Consequences, schmonsequences.
0: We have consequences to our actions. I don't want to have those consequences anymore.
1: I want the consequences of staying clean and sober.
0: I like those.
1: Yeah.
0: I like those. I mean, the responsibility, you know, then we got to go to meetings, we got to work the steps, we got to go help somebody else. And
1: then you figure out you don't got to do that, you get to do
0: that. And then we have a life. We have a life beyond our wildest expectations. And I did. My sponsor had me the first year. He says, write down the list of the things you want in life.
1: Right.
0: You know, within the first year I did. And he says, you were going to short sell yourself. And I did, and I looked at it like 5 years later, and I go, you are right. And I've set my expectations high.
1: Yeah.
0: What I wanted. And it's like, wow, I got all that plus. Wow. And you know, and most of all, it was inside. Most of all, it was the inside stuff. I was able to love myself. I was able to care for myself. I was able to go out and help other people. Now, if you don't love yourself, you don't care about yourself, how are you going to help people?
1: Well, it's hard. I mean, like, you know, we said earlier in the show, is if you're not doing this thing, you can't pass this thing.
0: That's right. You can't pass something that you don't have. Yeah, it's a crazy addiction that it's a terminal addiction that can be set in remission by some few simple things. Like if you have a terminal illness, like say cancer, and if all you had to do was grab a big book of Alcoholics Anonymous or the basic text of Narcotics Anonymous.
1: A big book of Cancer Anonymous.
0: Yeah, a big book of Cancer Anonymous and read that and worked the steps and you would stay in remission. It's like, wouldn't you do that? Heck yeah, you would. You would definitely do that.
1: Heck yeah.
0: But, you know, some people just don't get it. And it's unfortunate. People die. And if you stick around this program long enough, I'm sure you've seen that people die.
1: No, I think the lucky ones die. The unlucky ones get to live like that for 30, 40 years.
0: That's true. Instead of getting recovery. Yeah. If they get recovery, then fine. If they can't get recovery. And there's some people that can't get recovery because they can't be completely honest with themselves.
1: Back to that whole thing of everybody quits eventually.
0: That's right.
1: Either through the grace of God or through their own extreme will or on the day they die, everybody gives up their drug of choice.
0: Yeah, they do.
1: And then you get to account for it, you know, however that is in the afterlife.
0: Yep.
1: You know, and there's an interesting book called Life After Life, written by Dr. Raymond Moody back in the 70s, 80s, something like that. And the book was about people that had died and come back. And one of the major questions that was posed to them in their death experience was, in a basic form, why did you waste the life I gave you? You know, and they were able to review their life based a lot on the times that they withheld love.
0: Mm-hmm.
1: Yeah.
0: But now, if you die and come back, you know, which people have, you're a different person.
1: Yeah.
0: I knew a guy that he died. He came back. He was gone for, I don't know how long, whatever it was, but he was able to come back. He was a changed person, totally changed person. To this day, he's still a changed person.
1: So, you know, I don't live a life of perfection, but I'd like to think that, you know, get to the pearly gate that St. Peter's going to go, you did the best you could.
0: There you go. You did pretty good. You went out and helped somebody else. Now get in here and help these other people, man. I don't know how they made it here.
1: Given the circumstances that you were born into and, you know, family addiction and all that stuff, yeah, that you turned it around.
0: Well, that's the thing right there where a lot of people say is it's hereditary. In your case, it was.
1: Again, what I've read even recently in regards to that, around 40% they feel is hereditary. Yeah. People,
0: yeah. And they say sometimes
1: you don't inherit addiction; you inherit a genetic disposition for addiction.
0: And some people say it skips a generation too.
1: Yeah, there's that. A lot of diseases do.
0: Because my grandma drank; she was an alcoholic.
1: Mm-hmm.
0: My dad or mom did not at all. They weren't. They never were interested in drugs or alcohol. But my grandma, she was a drunk.
1: Yeah, my dad was a drunk. My mom, I think she might have had one beer in her 68 years on this planet. Yeah. You know, did I inherit it or not? You know, I know.
0: Who knows?
1: There's, you know, I don't know, but I know I have a solution today.
0: That's right. We do have a solution. And it says that right in your book there. There is a solution.
1: Yeah,
0: is there one in there too?
1: It's not the same.
0: Okay, yeah, but there
1: actually,
0: is.
1: I need to read that.
0: There is a solution, and the solution is quit doing what you're doing, and get some help.
1: Yeah,
0: get some help. There's a detox center. There's a recovery center, and if you can't afford to go to a recovery center, because oh my gosh, that costs $20,000. I can't afford to go to it. But you really, really, really want to go to it. Call Ron Gould's office in Bullhead City. And tell them you want to take them up on that scholarship.
1: Okay.
0: It's for a teen challenge in the Phoenix area. And they will pay your way completely. Free room and board, everything. Free program. It'll be a scholarship for you. All you got to do is reach out.
1: There's actually, I think, a few different ways to, you know, through Access and different programs that are able to. Once you get that state insurance or whatever, they'll...
0: But this is right now.
1: Yeah, right now.
0: This is right now. This is a high-dollar program offered to you for free.
1: Yeah.
0: And, yes, there is other ways you can do it. You can go, you can get your Medi-Cal, Medicare, Access. You can get in any of that different insurances, and you can get it. But when you need it right now, and you have to wait for all that to kick in, yeah, okay, whatever. You know, by the time you think about it 3 days later, well, I feel better now.
1: Yeah.
0: That's how I was.
1: Right.
0: That's how I was. I'm going to go into recovery. You know, three days later, I felt better. I was like, okay, I don't need it. I'm good. I'm really good. I had a moment of clarity. And that moment of clarity went away, and I did it again, and it got worse every time.
1: Yeah.
0: And fortunately, I didn't have to die from it. And, you know, that is a blessing to me that doesn't happen to everybody else. Your next drink, your next drug could be your last. You don't know.
1: You don't know.
0: No. It
1: could be that one that, you know, puts you 6 feet under. It could be that one that brings you to a new spiritual
0: awakening.
1: A decent way of life.
0: Yes.
1: Reestablishing, you know, family values and personal values, spiritual values. That's really what this is all about, you know. I think, you know, as we're winding down to the last few minutes here, that what we're talking about here on this show and offering you is something better maybe than, you know, and not everybody out there, but something better than what some of you have been living.
0: Yeah, if you don't like what you have and are willing to go to any lengths to get something different, simple. Just try it. Go into a meeting if all else fails. If you can't find a place, you don't want to pick up a phone booth, then just go into a meeting. Find a meeting. You know, look up Alcoholics Anonymous, Narcotics Anonymous, and you'll find one. If you're in the Bullhead City area, there's one on Marina. You know, just go in there. Just go in there and say, when's the next meeting?
1: Yeah. You maybe know? You'll meet me down there some Wednesday afternoon. You know, go into Narcotics Anonymous, and usually I'm there on Wednesday and Thursdays at noon and carrying the message to, you know, the newcomer, because that's what we get to do.
0: That's right. I'm usually here in Needles at least 1 or 2 days a week at the Alano Club here in Needles.
1: And we don't have to do it. We get to do it.
0: We get to do it. We have the blessing of recovery. And every time I go into a meeting, there's something in there that I need to hear, whether it be from someone that's been around for a long time or whether it's a brand new person walking in that door.
1: Mm-hmm.
0: And believe it or not, that's who I learned the most from, the brand new person coming in the door.
1: Right.
0: Because it just shows me that it's not working out there still.
1: Yeah, it seldom really turns out well.
0: Yeah. And if it was working out there, then nobody'd be coming in the doors. Thank you all for listening. We appreciate each and every one of you.
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2: News this hour from Town Hall. I'm Keith Peters in Washington. President Trump claims the Iran war has already ended and the congressional approval is unnecessary. White House correspondent Greg Clugston reports.
3: Under the War Powers Resolution of 1973, the president must seek formal approval from Congress for military action that extends beyond 60 days. That deadline for the Iran war arrived this week, but the Trump administration says the current ceasefire effectively paused the war and there's no need to seek congressional approval. As the ceasefire continues, the U.S. Navy is maintaining a blockade to prevent Iran's oil tankers from getting out to sea. Greg Clugston, Washington.
2: The Founding Freedoms Law Center has filed a legal challenge to the ballot question for a proposed Virginia constitutional amendment. That amendment enshrines a sweeping right to reproductive freedom, including abortion throughout pregnancy. By law, the question should be neutral and accurate, but Center Chief Counsel Josh Hessler says it's deceptive and fails to inform voters that the amendment would nullify current state laws.
4: The amendment will eliminate parental consent and notification before a minor obtains an abortion. It will eliminate parental notification and consent before a minor undergoes a sexual sterilization procedure, which often occurs in transgender-related surgeries. It will allow any person at all, whether licensed or not, to perform an abortion.
2: The lawsuit asks the court to declare that the language as written is unconstitutional and to permanently block its enforcement. The head of the European Parliament Trade Commission calls President Donald Trump's tariff hike on European Union automobiles unacceptable. A mixed day on Wall Street with the Dow down by 152 points, the S&P 500 up 22. More at townhall.com.
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7: 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More specifically, each additional hour of daily screen time decreases their odds of excelling in core subjects by around 10%. 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
11: 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Clear sky and 89 degrees on Route 66 in Needles, and good afternoon to listeners in Bullhead City, currently clear sky and 87 degrees for you. Getting down to 62 overnight tonight, Saturday's high will be in the lower 90s, sky is clear. Temperatures in the lower 90s on Sunday. That's your K-Talks Tri-State Weather. 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

inbox is flooded with Americans saying they don't watch the news. They listen to our songs instead. Let's keep it 100 and talk reality.

Freedom, bro. They never asked for that. Retribution is coming with a storm you can't tame. Iran doesn't forget, and we're coming for the game. Spoiler alert. Israel's final war? It's against y'all?

0: All right, that's Robert Plant.
1: He still sounds good. It's May Day. It's May Day. Yeah, it's May Day every day in the United States now. Breaking news, I guess, is gas is up to $4.27 a gallon next to my house. There's no evidence it will get any better anytime soon. It could get worse, however, with no signs the war will be ending anytime soon, because stalemate. The strait has to be open. Doesn't look good. Again, it's a good thing that all the MAGA people are independently wealthy. Congratulations on that. It won't affect some of you. But it is May Day on the afternoon drive-by. I'm Michael Hagwood. I'll be here for three whole hours today on KTOX 1340 AM, 92.9 FM in Needles, California, on this May 1st. It's a beautiful day. Well, it's 91 degrees, and it is kind of windy, but it's not, we're not in the century mark. Very well, we haven't been very much yet, which is pretty good. We're also streaming on Rumble, rumble.com. Check it out on Rumble. If you do, if you haven't hit the follow button, follow the show. Hit the subscribe button, hit the like button, and share the show. If you want to call today or any other day, it's 855-586-9134. 855-586-9134. And happy May Day, Friday, May 1st, 2026. What is May Day? Basically, it's celebrated on May 1st as both a traditional spring festival and International Workers' Day. It honors seasonal renewal and labor rights. Most people now equate it with the labor rights movement. It was different back in the day. We celebrated it, and back in when I was in elementary school. On this May Day, thousands in the U.S. will join no school, no work, no shopping in May Day protest and economic blackout. Let me see. Yes, thousands in the United States join no school, no work, no shopping, May Day protest, and economic blackout. I am obviously at work, so I am not participating. Thousands have joined an economic blackout for International Workers' Day as part of 3,500 May Day Strong events across the country today. I don't think it's happening where I'm at. I don't know. How about where you're at? Organizers have called for no school, no work, no shopping, with walkouts, marches, block parties, and demonstrations held outside of institutions such as the New York Stock Exchange. I guess that means they're protesting outside of the stock market of Wall Street. This afternoon in Manhattan, protesters from the youth-led Sunrise Movement chained themselves to the front of the stock exchange while more sat blocking the exits to the property. They were joined by about 100, that doesn't seem like a lot, protesters before being arrested and removed an hour later. A small crowd remained playing music and chanting, "Tax the rich." Sunrise protesters also led demonstrations in other cities that ended in arrests. In Portland, Oregon, and I guess we can talk with Nick about this today, they occupied a Hilton hotel lobby where Department of Homeland Security officials were allegedly staying, and in Minneapolis, Minnesota, six Sunrise protesters were arrested for blocking a bridge. Is this going to do anything? What will it accomplish? May Day has long been an annual day of protest for the labor market or the labor movement. And this year, active movements converged to demand no ICE and no war and taxing the rich. I'm all in on no war. I'm all in on that one. And the tax code probably needs some work done to it. The May Day Strong Coalition includes labor unions, immigrants' rights groups, political organizations such as the Democratic Socialists of America, and the organizers behind the No Kings protest. Earlier this morning, a group of Amazon workers, Teamsters, and local politicians marched from New York's Public Library's main branch to Amazon's nearby corporate offices to demand the corporation cut its contracts with ICE and the DHS. Oh, I think earlier this week, this didn't get much publicity, but I think Congress ended up funding DHS and ICE. You know, we had a shutdown that lasted, I think it was the longest shutdown we've ever had. In the nation's capital, protesters with the organization Free DC shut down intersections across the city, holding handmade banners reading "Workers over Billionaires" and "Healthcare, Not Warfare." I agree with that last one, absolutely. Healthcare workers with the Service Employees International Union in Chicago marched on another Amazon warehouse. They're targeting Amazon, carrying a giant sign of owner Jeff Bezos' head. A group of protesters in Memphis, Tennessee, blocked the entrance to Elon Musk's XAI data center by lying down in the streets. It was released today that Elon, who is the CEO of his car company. Not very good cars, if you ask me. He's been rewarded, what was it, like over $300 billion in salary for the year. As the day went on, protests and marches full of union workers, mariachi bands, students, teachers, politicians, and more commenced from the Midwest to the West Coast. Photos and footage of crowds filling streets in Los Angeles,

Lee Greenberg of Indivisible, one of the main organizations behind No Kings, described the May Day economic blackout as a structure test for the movement. We are, quote, we are asking people to take a step into further exerting their power in all aspects of their lives, as workers, as students, as members of local organizing hubs, she said. It's important to, as it builds muscles towards greater non-cooperation. Teachers' unions and students were an active part of the fight, a continuation of their months of organizing against ICE. At least 15 school districts in North Carolina gave teachers the day off to join a statewide May Day, quote, Kids Over Corporations rally for public education funding. And I got to say, public education not doing their job. Not doing their job. What was that I had? I got a high percentage of college or high school, not college, maybe high, maybe college too. High school graduates can't read, can't even read. It was like 50%. I think that's what it was. That's pretty bad. I mean, how can you, how can people I mean, how can you push, how can somebody get all the way through high school without knowing how to read? May 1st has some other holidays and observations. Today is, they're celebrating Batman Day. May 1st is celebrating Batman Day. Couple Appreciation Day, Frequent Flyer Day, which is maybe less of those right now with airlines, some of them shutting down. There's Spirit Airlines, which the government was going to, well, I don't know if you'd call it a bailout, but they were going to basically take over the that airline, and they were going to own 90% of it and collect the profits, if there is any. Global Love Day, International Space Day, which is a joke. International Sunflower Gorilla Gardening Day. Hey, I got questions about that one. And, of course, International Workers Day. That's the main one they, this is May Day is about. Keep Kids Alive Day. Well, that's a good thing. Law Dog Day. I got questions about that one, too. Lay Day. It's not about laying down. It's Lay Day. Associated with Hawaii. Loyalty Day. May Day. Mother Goose Day. Most of these just are stupid. National Chocolate Parfait Day. National Heat Stroke Prevention Day. Well, just stay out of, stay in the air conditioning. I mean, this, I live in the probably the hottest area in the United States. We get temperatures at and over 120 degrees some days in the summer. And here's one that definitely

0: Nick would be have some comments on No Pants Day. I guess that goes together with National Heat Stroke Prevention Day. It's celebrated on the first Friday in May. Phone in sick day, even if you're not sick, I guess. That goes with the protest, call in sick day. Save the Rhino Day. So make sure you get out there if you're in Kentucky and vote for Mitch McConnell. School Lunch Hero Day. I think school lunches, when I went to school, were maybe just one step above what they're feeding our troops on the ships over in the Gulf, in the Persian Gulf. School Principals Day. Tuba Day. And Worthy Wage Day. Wages have dropped in the United States. And then there's this whole week, they have weekly celebrations. Choose Privacy Week. Well, there's not much of that left. I like this one. Global Day of Action on Military Spending. National Auctioneers Day. National Auctioneers Week. Any auctioneers out there? National Historic Preservation Week. National Physical Education and Sports Week. That one should be listened to. We're not exactly physically fit as a nation here. National Raisin Week. Preservation Week. Stewardship Week. So those are some of the things that are celebrated on May 1st and the first week of May. Here's a story related to May Day. CEO pay soared in 2025, 20 times faster than workers' pay. Analysis finds real wages fell 12% since 2019, with inequality widening in the United States beyond global levels. CEO pay increased 20 times faster than worker pay around the world in 2025. When adjusted for inflation, global worker pay declined 12% between 2019 and 2025, the equivalent of 108 days of free work during the time period. In comparison, CEO compensation increased by 54% between 2019 and 2025. The average CEO received $8.4 million in total compensation compared to $7.6 in 2024. So the top dogs are earning more. And the worker bee is not. Is that a bad thing or a good thing? The analysis also found billionaires were paid $2,500 a second in dividends in 2025, according to the investment portfolios of more than 1,000 billionaires. For every 2 hours in 2025, the average billionaire received more in dividends than the average worker earned in annual pay. That just doesn't seem right. There's something about that. It just seems off. What is the wealth gap in the United States? You know, that's where we live. What is the wealth gap in the United States? In the United States, the wealthiest 1% of households held 31.7% of all household wealth in the third quarter of 2025, which is the highest share recorded since the Fed began tracking it in 1989. Top 1% effectively held approximately $55 trillion in assets, an amount roughly equal to the total wealth held by the bottom 90% of Americans combined. The wealth gap has widened significantly since the 1970s, returning to levels of inequality in the 1920s, which was right before the Great Depression, and it's driven by high returns on capital and slower wage growth for the bottom 90%. Within the top 1%, the wealthiest 0.01%, those with net worths over $100 million, have seen their share of total wealth nearly quadruple over the past century, outpacing the rest of the top 1%. And that got worse during COVID. And it hasn't got, and it's still getting, it's still going up. The disparity is fueled by surging stock prices, which benefit wealthier households who invest heavily in securities, while middle and lower income households rely more on housing and have seen slower wage growth and higher debt loads. Globally, it's even more extreme. The top 10% owning 3/4 of the world's wealth, and the richest 0.001% owning 3 times more wealth than the poorest half of the global population combined. The United States has the highest level of wealth inequality among major developed nations, with the top 1% of households holding a record 31.7% of total U.S. wealth as of the third quarter of 2025. Concentration is driven by a K-shaped economic recovery, where asset prices, particularly in the stock market, have surged, benefiting wealthy investors, while middle and low-income households face stagnant wage growth and higher debt burden. That can't continue. Wealthier households hold a significantly larger share of stocks and securities, well, you know, which has seen substantial gains due to investments in AI and other sectors. Higher income Americans have experienced wage growth at 3% compared to 1.5% for middle income and 1.1% for low income households. And the gap has widened significantly since the 2008 financial crisis and COVID, with the top 1% accumulating wealth, while the bottom 90 saw their total wealth decline or stagnate. Yeah, during COVID, I forget how many big pharma billionaires increased during COVID. And you remember COVID. And what transpired and what was done to the American people, and I guess people around the world. These are just facts. You can call me and comment on this if you want. So remember when a lot of us were upset, me included, with the Biden family when they used Joe Biden's name and influence to cash in with shady deals? You remember that? I'm sure you do. But meanwhile, let's go to the phones. You're on the air. Air. Air.
1: Ed, what are you whining about?
0: No, I was just doing something you like to do is announce what's, you know, the celebrations of a certain day, and that's, you know.
1: Oh, cool. Were there any good ones?
0: You weren't listening?
1: Any like Hong Kings?
0: Hong Kings? No, there's hung, well hung.
1: Yeah, hung. Yeah, well, yeah. I mean, hung.
0: Batman H-U-N-D, Day.
1: Hong King.
0: It's Batman Day. Batman Day.
1: Batman Day.
0: Yeah.
1: That doesn't sound as good as Hong Kings.
0: Wang Chung. Everybody Wang Chung. Hung.
1: Yeah, that too. Everybody.
0: Yeah.
1: Wang Chung.
0: Yeah.
1: Tonight.
0: Every night. Law Dog
1: now
0: Day.
1: You're getting...
0: It's Law Dog Day.
1: Raw Dog Day?
0: I thought you'd like that one.
1: Raw Dog Day. That's every day around this place.
0: Law Dog. L-A-W. Law Dog Day.
1: No, that's next door.
0: You got some law dogs next door?
1: Actually, no. Got to sick the law dogs on the illegals next door.
0: You still doing that?
1: No, because I apparently I got rid of them one by one by one. First, the old lady, she months and months and months and months ago, she got some like 40-year-old Class C motorhome, you know, for $500 off of Facebook, probably.
0: Right.
1: And she drove away. And she drove away, never to be seen again. And then the two, that leaves the two brats in their 20s and the dyke lesbian brat that anchor baby that you are paying every month.
0: Oh, well, by the way, it's anchor baby day too.
1: Cool. Well, this anchor baby, she's set for life, but you're going to pay her for life. This anchor baby, she wasn't even out of her teens and she was already on full disability. So for the rest of her life, you're going to pay her like, you know, in today's dollars, like $1,000 a month, plus full medical, full food stamps, full energy assistance, anchor baby. That's all you got to do. Let that thing fall out of your vagina on this side of the line. An American taxpayer is going to pay your disabled child, you know, how many millions over the court? That thing will never work a day in its life.
0: Oh, so didn't the Supreme Court strike that down? Trump wanted to eliminate it, and they said, no, you can't eliminate that. Is that what happened?
1: I don't know what stage it's at. There was he got ruled against once, but in the back of my head, I don't think it was at the top level, but I don't remember.
0: What about the front of your head?
1: That either.
0: Hmm. Same thing, huh? Okay.
1: Right. So anyway, the one that you're paying millions for falling out of a vagina on this side of the line, that one got in. You know, wherever she got that vehicle from, they all have vehicles. They got. I mean, I guess what Mexicans do, they buy and sell vehicles.
0: Now, hold on. Not everybody that's here undocumented are Mexican. You're being prejudiced there.
1: Yeah, but historically, that's the biggest chunk of them, and I'm sure it still is the biggest chunk of them, although, yeah, you're right. In recent days, they were, like, flooding through Mexico, so they might as well be Mexicans because the FCC legal, the goddamn Mexicans, let the MRFers flow through their country, you know?
0: No, I remember that. I remember we talked about that when the caravans were coming up and Mexico was helping them out and our government was not doing anything, but they were also helping them out.
1: Our government was too, but the effing Mexicans were, I mean, what an effing Mexican is supposed to effing do is stop the effing invaders at their southern border. No, you can't come in. Oh, you just want to go through to the United States? Oh, okay, come in. Well, that's kind of like an act of war against us.
0: Yeah, again, though.
1: That's not even kinda. That is an effing act of war, you effing Mexicans.
0: And it's also an act of war when the United States government facilitates this Also.
1: Right. The government, there you go. Now you're getting to the common denominator. All governments are effing criminal.
0: Correct. You've got to, that's a
1: And nothing will change, not until the morale improves, but nothing will change until each and every one of us pulls out our gat and ends it.
0: Who are we going to be shooting at?
1: Well, whoever tells us that we can't enforce the founding documents of the United States.
0: Well, then you need to go to Washington, D.C. and talk to those people.
1: No, screw Washington. Just put a barricade around it and then nuke it.
0: Okay. All right. What happened to the wall? I thought we were building a wall.
1: I don't know. Ask Trump. I don't know. You tell me. You're the professional.
0: Not at the top of his priority list.
1: Well, what is?
0: War, baby. War.
1: Well, cool. I like war. What's wrong with that?
0: Well, it depends on what we're warring about, actually.
1: Well, what are we warring about?
0: Oh, well, you know what we're warring about over
1: no,
0: in,
1: I don't.
0: In
1: tell
0: the
1: me.
0: Middle East. I don't. Well, I don't know because they don't know. They don't have.
1: Well, then if you don't know, how do you expect me to know? You're the professional.
0: Okay, so we're warring about protecting another little country over there.
1: Protecting what? Oh, you're talking about Israel, those Jewish people.
0: Correct. Well, more so their government, which is just as evil as any other
1: yeah,
0: one.
1: Yeah, so anyway, so what are we doing that for?
0: That is the question of the century. Why are we doing that?
1: Yeah, why is it not easy to answer the question?
0: Because there's no reason to be doing it. That's why.
1: Okay, well, so why are we doing it?
0: Because we don't have we're not exactly putting America first. We're concentrating on putting that little country first. And I don't know why. I mean, there's you know, people have their own reasons that they think is why. Do you have any thoughts on why?
1: Yeah, well, see rule number one, governments are all criminal. So we're going to war to help out another government, so there must be some criminal activity going on. Otherwise, we wouldn't do that.
0: Hey, also today, you might like this one, it's No Pants Day. Are you celebrating that right now?
1: Yeah. And yeah, it's also a full moon.
0: Oh, that's right.
1: And that goes
0: tonight.
1: Right along with, no, all day. 11:23 a.m. was a full moon.
0: Oh, so, okay. All right. But it'll be more visible tonight, though, right?
1: Well, yeah, the moon will be more visible tonight than it is right now, but it won't be as full tonight as it is right now.
0: So, have you thought about going into Albuquerque without your pants and protesting with the other protesters?
1: There are protesters protesting with no pants in Albuquerque right
0: yeah,
1: now?
0: Yeah.
1: Oh, really?
0: Yeah.
1: I didn't know about that. They're walking around like with, and this includes underwear, no underwear? I mean,
0: well, that's optional.
1: Well, wait a minute, they're under pants, and, you know, that's cheating. If you didn't go to No Pants Day and you're wearing underpants, you're cheating.
0: Well, no, it's if you don't normally wear underwear, then you won't have anything. But if you do, you can just wear your underwear.
1: Well, who the hell wears underwear?
0: Oh, I'm a lot of people.
1: Well, that's stupid. And you just end up with a bunch of brown stains on your underpants.
0: Did you call in sick today?
1: Call in sick to who?
0: Well,
1: I'm
0: this
1: the
0: is,
1: boss.
0: It's a phone in sick day also.
1: Oh, well, I can pretend, but I'm the, like, well, I guess I can call myself. I got two phones, so I'll just call my one self on my, with my other self.
0: You're retired
1: retarded,
0: as a financially independent American, right?
1: Yeah. Okay, here we go. Now Mike's going to try to figure out how much money I got.
0: I'm not going to ask you that. I'm not going to ask you that.
1: Happy Major Divas Day.
0: Hey, are you old enough to draw from the government?
1: I'm old enough. That's right. I'm old enough.
0: You don't want to tell us that either, do you? How old you are?
1: Whatever the question. Yeah, you shouldn't even give personal information to people one-on-one off of the radio, let alone give it to everybody, your personal identifying information and identifying statistics or critical information. What is that all again? Any identifying information, and then your positions on this is a political show, so we'll throw that out, but religion, I guess you're the religious show too, but anyway, all of those things, sex, religion, rock and roll, and who the hell's trying to call me? F you, just a scammer, I'm sure.
0: It's Mickey Flynn.
1: Should I put a scammer on the air? Hey, you want to hear? Listen to this. Hang on a second.
0: I don't hear anything.
1: Well, wait a minute. Hello.
2: Hello. Is this David?
1: Yeah.
2: And I was supposed to call you at 5, but I got busy. I'm a little late. Sorry about that. It's just, with Future Edge. How are you?
1: Yeah, I need you to give me I'm on a phone call. If you give me a call back at your convenience anytime after 15 minutes from now.
2: Okay. Yeah, I'll do that.
1: Thank you.
2: Talk to you soon.
0: Sounds like a bill collector.
1: Yeah, bill collector. I'm late on all my bills, so they want money. Usually 9 times out of 10, it's a scammer with a foreign accent, but not this time.
0: He sounded like a friend.
1: Sounds like what?
0: You got like he was your friend or something. You got friends?
1: No, I ain't got no friends, so it can't be that. Next guest.
0: Mickey Flynn wants to be your friend.
1: No, he doesn't. He's faking. He's just trying to fake me out.
0: Okay, shut up, Mickey Flynn.
1: Yeah, shut up, Mickey Flynn. It's Major Divas Day in Nepal. Oh, wait a minute. It's not Major. It's Majdor. Majdor Divas.
0: In Nepal?
1: Yeah.
0: Isn't that over, like, in the mountains somewhere?
1: Yeah, it's up in the mountains, by, like, Taos.
0: Okay. Let's see if there's anything else that related to you. National Raisin Week. National Raisin Week.
1: Well, I'm all dried up and wrinkled like a raisin, so I'm down.
0: International Mariachi Week.
1: Hell yeah. Do that. Oh, man. They're not bringing back. You like to talk about who people have slept with. And so bringing back the memories of Christella. I won't give her last name.
0: Oh, your
1: what? She was a mariachi.
0: Your neighbor?
1: She played Trump. She played trumpet, and so she was like she was in a mariachi band playing trumpet.
0: She played a flute also.
1: Sometimes, I think it's called the meat flute.
0: Yeah,
1: is that what you're going for?
0: No, yeah. But you did. Is that?
1: I'm just reading your mind, dude, and then saying it for you to save time. You know, radio time is valuable, so I'm just cutting to the chase.
0: Yeah, it is. And, I mean, we're really talking about some very hard-hitting topics here.
1: Wait a minute. You don't miss out. You said hard, and you said hitting. You going to hit that?
0: See, that's where your mind. You should.
1: No. I'm just beat. I'm just. Oh, I said.
0: You
1: oh,
0: said beating.
1: Damn, I did it. I said beaten.
0: You should go over and tell your neighbors about OnlyFans. They could make money.
1: Well, I would, but let me finish that story. There's nobody there. Hasn't been for weeks, and I love it.
0: Well, you won. You won.
1: I won. The last one to go was the fat little, I'm trying to think of the word. What's a Mexican word for fat?
0: Gordo.
1: That one too, but is there a slang word for a fat little kid that starts with a P?
0: Puto.
1: Anyway,
0: Puto.
1: I think there is. Huh? No, not that one. That's a fat something else.
0: Yeah.
1: Yeah.
0: Yeah.
1: So anyway, but that the chubby little Gordo, his sister left like a month ago, and then a couple weeks ago he left, and then all of a sudden hit me one day, man, it's been really quiet around here for like a week. And so I walked and looked around the corner over there, which I try to avoid doing because I can't stand seeing their ugly Mexican faces. And so I did, and it was like,
0: have you ever had a friend or acquaintance that was Mexican?
1: No, I told you, I don't have any friends. Never have. Not a single one.
0: Well, you seem to have it in for the Mexican people.
1: Well, when they steal the brand new battery out of your truck, when you're down celebrating a good American holiday like Labor Day and wetting your back in the Rio Grande to boot, and you come back to your truck, your truca, and a SUV full of six illegals are driving away with big old S-eating grins on their faces and waving bye to you as they drive off with your effing battery as it's about to get dark, leaving you stranded.
0: Well, let me ask you this.
1: I hate the MRFers. If I could get away with it, it would be really fun to like gun them all down.
0: I got to say, we don't condone that here.
1: You don't like war. You're anti-war.
0: Well, let me ask you this. Do you think Whitey has ever stolen anything in New Mexico?
1: Whitey?
0: Yeah.
1: I would gun down Whitey, too.
0: I
1: don't discriminate.
0: Yeah.
1: I'm not racist in that way. You deserve to be gunned down.
0: Shot anybody? Is that too personal a question?
1: No, I've had legal grounds to many times in New Mexico, and each and every time, I let the poor MRFer live.
0: And do you think it's
1: legal ground?
0: Ironic that you live in New Mexico.
1: Well, why is that ironic?
0: Well, you know, Mexico. That's the, you know, New Mexico.
1: It's just a freaking name.
0: All right.
1: I mean, it should have been, because they forgot to change the name from Mexico to Land of the White Man now. Oh, which reminds me. Yeah, this is our land now. White men defeated you, brown man, Mexican. And that reminds me that the illegals next door, as a way of sending a message to me, remember, they crossed the border, which was not properly, you know, secured.
0: Whose fault was that? Whose fault was that?
1: Well, wait a minute.
0: All right, go ahead. Go ahead. Go ahead.
1: Of a gnat.
0: Go ahead.
1: You get the attention. So the point is they cross a border that they're not supposed to cross. Then they move in next to me, and what do they do immediately? Put up security cameras all around their freebie 40-year-old single-wide trailers that the wind has blown the roof off of. They put up their security cameras around to protect it so that nobody can come in illegally.
0: Well, have you ever – maybe you should go over there and see if they left anything worth taking.
1: They did. There's a couple nice trucks over there. You know, maybe they're stolen. I don't know. Mexicans are always stealing trucks and then taking them down to the border and going across, and you never see the truck again. So if you'd like a couple of trucks, and there's a camper trailer there that'd probably be worth taking, come on over and take them.
0: All right. Hey, thank you. Thank you for the call. I have to cut you off because I'm about to take a break. Wow. This is the afternoon drive-by.
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4: And tell them that you heard it on K-Talks.

Okay, I was talking about the Biden family using Joe Biden's name and influence cash in with shady deals. Of course, none of these people are in jail. What a shock. But then again, they are all part of the big club. That's right and left. And don't forget, Joe Biden pardoned virtually his whole family before leaving office. If that's not an admission of guilt, I don't know what is. And President Trump 2 weeks ago said, he told all of his people around him, don't worry, I'm going to pardon everybody. So it happens on both sides of the, well, there's no sides. It's a uniparty. Text messages provided to the FBI show that a Chinese energy conglomerate that struck a controversial deal in 2017 with Hunter Biden began its pursuit of a relationship with the future first family back in late 2015 when Joe was still vice president, hoping to seize on the name of America's most famous political dynasties, one of the most, to provide cover for its ambitious plan to buy up energy assets inside the United States. Quote, there will be a deal between one of the most prominent families from U.S. and them, China, constructed by me, Hunter Biden's business partner, James Gilliard, texted future partner Tony Bobulinski. Remember him? On Christmas Eve 2015, shortly after Hunter had been alerted to a CEFC China Energy's overture and its wealthy leader, Yi Jianming. Now, that's just one of the things that one of the scams they were running. Courtship between Chinese energy firm and Hunter Biden started slowly, according to the text messages and separate emails from a Hunter Biden laptop that the FBI seized. What happened to that laptop? Anything ever come of that? We'll be back.

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2: News this hour from Town Hall. I'm Keith Peters in Washington. Last week's security threat at the White House Correspondents' Dinner prompted questions about the presidential line of succession. White House correspondent Greg Clugston reports.
3: 92-year-old Republican Chuck Grassley of Iowa is third in line for the presidency and was the highest-ranking official not in attendance at the dinner.
4: I think I learned that on television at the time.
3: Speaking to the Salem Radio Network in his Capitol Hill office, Grassley said a thorough Secret Service review is underway, but some possible policy changes are already being discussed.
4: They're thinking now in the White House that it was even wrong to have the president and vice president at the same event, and I think that that would be wise.
3: Grassley commended the Secret Service for its swift response and bravery. Greg Clugston, Capitol Hill.
2: Louisiana will delay House primaries after the Supreme Court's 6-3 redistricting ruling that the state unlawfully used race when it created a second majority black congressional district, limiting a key element of the Voting Rights Act. Here's Laura Winters.
5: This is a major win for Republicans in Louisiana. The Supreme Court striking down the state's current congressional map, calling it unconstitutional. Republican Governor Jeff Landry has been busy alerting all of those in his party who are running that this delay will give the state time to redraw the congressional maps. And while the congressional primary is on hold, the state's primary for the Senate will still go forward as scheduled on May 16th. Louisiana has 6 House seats, 2 currently held by Democrats. Laura Winters reporting.
2: A mixed day on Wall Street with the Dow Jones Industrial Average down by 152 points, but the NASDAQ rose 222. The S&P 500 advanced 21. More on these stories at townhall.com.
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13: 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Clear sky and 92 degrees on Route 66 in Needles, and good afternoon to listeners in Oatman. Currently clear sky and 82 degrees for you. Getting down to 62 overnight tonight, Saturday's high will be in the lower 90s, sky is clear. Temperatures in the lower 90s on Sunday. That's your KTOX Tri-State Weather. 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

0: Jimmy's gone numb. What kind of drugs is Jimmy doing? This is May Day, the second hour of the afternoon drive-by on KTOX. 1340 AM, 92.9 FM. We're streaming on Rumble. And it's the second hour, so Nick Alias is here.
1: Hey, the kid's not bad, huh?
0: Sawyer Hill.
1: Yeah. Little yeah. Jimmy Morrison to him.
0: Yeah, I think you... We played another song from them a few days ago.
1: Yeah, his Folsom Prison Blues version.
0: Right. Sawyer Hill. Is that a dude's name or is that a band?
1: Yeah, no, that's him.
0: There's an old band called Sawyer Brown. I don't know if you've ever heard of that.
1: I think I have, yeah.
0: So, Sawyer Hill, where is he from?
1: Arkansas.
0: Oh, it sounds like it.
1: Yeah.
0: Is he young?
1: He's got a little, yeah, he's real young. He's a funny looking dude, but he's got a lot of national pride in his songs.
0: Good. I mean, I like it. I like that song. Does he play guitar also?
1: Yeah.
0: All right, Sawyer Hill. Look for them in concert coming to a city near you.
1: Yeah, that song just came out 6 hours ago, and I'm going to tell you it'll be number one on the charts.
0: Well, because AI is dominating the iTunes charts.
1: Ah, yes. Yeah, I've had my issue with some AI today myself.
0: What was it?
1: Oh, just trying to get a prescription refilled.
0: What's AI have to do with that?
1: Thank you for calling da-da-da orthopedics. My name is Lindsay. How may I help you today? I'm your AI assistant.
0: Oh, no.
1: I'd like to talk to somebody about getting my prescription. Well, could you tell me who I'm talking to? Could I get your start with your birth date? So I gave my birth date. And it's like, can I get your name? And they're like, okay, I see you. Do you need a prescription for this? And who would you like this note passed on to? And I'm like, Dr. Reese. And she's like, okay, the message has been passed to Dr. Reese. We'll keep you in touch. Thank you. And I'm like, oh my God, I just want to talk to a human being.
0: Yeah, you can't do that anymore. Can't do that anymore.
1: Yeah, very, very, very frustrating. And I apologize, but I'm not going to be able to pull off the show tomorrow.
0: Oh, that's okay.
1: Oh, yeah, I'm taking a road trip, a short notice road trip with the boy.
0: Oh, okay. Well,
1: don't get him any father-son road. You know how it is, you know? So we're taking off early.
0: Maybe I can get the Flynn man to call in and ride shotgun.
1: Yeah, then you guys could talk Patriots football. Yeah,
0: absolutely.
1: It's exciting times to be a Patriots fan.
0: Yeah, especially with our head coach.
1: Yeah, that's crazy. That could lean over into this show.
0: Oh, that could. That fits, doesn't it?
1: Yes, it does.
0: It's May Day. May Day. It's May Day every day.
1: Yeah, yeah, yeah. You know, Mickey Flynn's been telling me, I don't know, for a couple weeks now, asking me about May Day or whatever, and I hadn't heard anything. And I drove by Protest Corner, what they call Protest Corner here.
0: Yeah.
1: And I didn't see anything. And then I came home, and we had lunch, and I turned on the news there, and looked like there was a pretty good gathering starting. But as of what I've been hearing up here in Oregon, it's like a fart in the wind.
0: Yeah, I think across the nation, it's not a lot of people. You know, it's not like a major, you know.
1: Yeah, what are they protesting?
0: Let's see. I had that.
1: Like spring? Are they upset spring is here?
0: No, it's it is protesting. It's tax the rich. Is what it's.
1: Oh yeah.
0: And you know they have some points, and I went over that in the first hour about the disparity between the haves and the have-nots. It is very disturbing. It really is.
1: I mean, I see it. I live in the area of separation and disparaging.
0: Yeah. Like CEO pay soared in 2025 20 times faster than the workers' pay. Which, you know, that's not good. I mean,
1: no.
0: And Elon Musk just got paid for the year. $426 billion was his paycheck this year.
1: Yeah, but I'm not complaining about Elon. He's doing stuff.
0: All right, what's he doing?
1: Building space rockets that land. You know, putting chips in people's brains that don't have motor functions anymore and helping their lives.
0: You think
1: he's doing things.
0: You think that could spiral out of control, these brain chips?
1: Yeah. Yeah, I mean, look what's happening. I seen a report. I didn't really get into it, but they've been MRI-ing kids' brains that, you know, start with a lot of screen time in their life.
0: Yeah.
1: And there's a lot of white matter in their brain.
0: Which means there ain't nothing there, right?
1: Pretty much.
0: Well, there's several states are introducing legislation to, I don't know how they're going to do it, but to limit the screen time of kids in their states. I don't know how you would do that, though.
1: You have to go back to books in schools?
0: Well, yeah, and that's another thing. I think I mentioned this last week. Half the people of a certain age graduating from high school can't even read.
1: It's wild.
0: Yeah, I mean, that's, what does that say about, well, about a lot of things, but especially the education system?
1: This is why in like 500 years, it's just going to be Muslims and Mormons.
0: They're going to be duking it out?
1: Yeah, it's the next crusades. Isn't going to be like Christians and Muslims. It's going to be Muslims and Mormons.
0: Who do you think will win?
1: The Mormons have a history of being really violent.
0: The Mormons, you said?
1: I don't know. I mean, I honestly probably Islam. Probably the Muslim world would beat the Mormons back.
0: There's more of them than there are Mormons.
1: Yeah, yeah, but in 500 years, how many Mormons are there going to be?
0: Yeah, that's, well.
1: Because how many kids on average, maybe you can look that up in AI right now. How many on average does a Mormon household have kids? Like, how many kids does a Mormon household have?
0: I'll look that up on AI right now. How many?
1: Because then you like multiply that by like 500 years. I don't know. Maybe that's how you do it. But then there's some mathematical equation where you could find out that, like.
0: Well, let's see.
1: Yeah.
0: I just looked it up. Mormon households have an average of 3.4 children per family, a figure that is higher than the national average of 2.1 children for Americans in the same age bracket.
1: Okay, and then now ask AI how many Mormons there will be in 500 years.
0: All right, let's see.
1: Will there be more Mormons in 500 years than Christians?
0: Well,
1: this is what AI is good for, people. Telling you, it's good for some things, but trying to get a damn prescription filled.
0: I don't know if they're going to have me a legitimate answer for this one. Let's see. Based on provided research context, there is no definitive projection for the number of Mormons in 500 years, but current demographic trends and historical patterns suggest it is highly likely that Mormons will outnumber Christians globally within that time frame.
1: I knew it, dude. Yeah, I knew it. They're going to outbreed us.
0: They're sneaky, aren't they?
1: You don't think they're just going to stop at Utah?
0: Well, look, I mean, the county government across the river here is basically run by Mormons.
1: Yeah, see, they are They're playing the slow game like the Chinese.
0: Yeah, they're sitting back, preparing and watching the rest of the world destroy themselves
1: and outbreeding us.
0: Yeah. Yeah. Well, I don't. Maybe we'll, you and I will be here in 500 years because they have all kinds of life extension drugs and.
1: Well, yeah, but if not, there's a highly chance that our relatives of 500 years could be Mormon.
0: Huh.
1: Which makes me even more nervous because that's like the most obvious crazy religion that, come on, really, really, really?
0: Well, it's a dude really? Named John Smith went out into the woods and looked into a bucket and a bunch of gold plates.
1: With a stone in it.
0: Yeah.
1: Well, he found gold plates and then he found a seer stone that he could only read if it was like in a hat. And then it told him how to read the plates, and then he lost the plates or something, and then he refound the plates somewhere else or something like that. But, bro, it's like he just wanted to touch kids.
0: What kind of...
1: So this is an excuse.
0: What kind of hat was it?
1: I'm guessing like a top hat.
0: A fedora. Yeah.
1: Did they have fedoras back then? It was like a cowboy hat, probably.
0: Or one of those three-cornered hats. Remember those things?
1: Or a pilgrim hat.
0: Yeah, yeah, yeah.
1: Yeah.
0: Hey, we got a caller. Let's see. You're on the air.
2: A pilgrim hat. Kind of like the Quaker Oak guy on the cover.
0: I like that.
1: Exactly. Right. I bet that's what he wore when he was...
3: That's how I lay down with the ladies.
0: Didn't they get rid of that dude? Was he politically incorrect?
1: Yeah, they assassinated him when he was running for president.
2: His brain was too white. Had a lot of white matter. That's what made his hair too white.
0: That's oatmeal's good though. It's good for you.
2: Yeah.
1: I don't know about that anymore.
0: Are you you heard something?
1: Well, didn't RFK flip the pyramid?
0: And you can't eat oatmeal?
1: Yeah. I think it's down on the lower stuff maybe you shouldn't be eating.
0: Oh.
2: I'm afraid to eat oatmeal to

0: research for abortions that were made by Roundup.
1: Oh.
0: So you'd actually, yeah.
1: How many?
0: No, I was just doing research on the...
2: Do they just spray the nozzle up there or something that kills the baby?
0: I'm not sure.
1: Hey, Chuck, it's May Day. What are you doing anything for May Day?
0: No, but the little kids are off from school today, so they're riding around trying to figure out what gang to join because they're cutting programs for children, so we'll have another street. And I doubt if these kids are going to become Mormon. You know, running to the church. I think when the kids are, some kind of a psychedelic or supernatural experience with the first time smoking weed, so it makes them into Christian because they don't want to go to hell. And so they freak out and they're like, oh my God, I just got really high and I realized I'm going to die.
2: You might be onto something because, like, when I was a kid and I first started smoking weed, the THC level was still pretty Mexican.
1: Oh, yeah. It was manageable.
2: Like,
1: yeah.
2: for you, Mike, now these kids, the first time they smoke weed, they're, like, smoking 30% THC. So no wonder they, like, wig out.
1: Yeah.
0: Yeah, I think there's something to that.
1: Speaking of
0: smoking weed, I'm heading to Seaside this weekend for a family function. And, I remember a day when it was the smell of waffle cones that was on this seaside resort city, but now it's a mixture of waffle cones and weed.
2: Yeah.
0: Smoke.
2: No, hey, Chuck, I want you to notice something when you're there. And this is pretty much, I think it's all the way up through Washington. Most of these coastal attraction towns are like this. So the first store there on the boardwalk will be a T-shirt place where you and your family could go in and get matching shirts, something printed on them, fun and cute,
0: or
2: a Seaside Oregon shirt, right? The next door would be a Laffy Tap or a saltwater taffy, right? Or a candy store. Lots of candy stores. Always a candy store. Then the next door would be possibly another T-shirt store that you could go in and get a sweatshirt made. And then the next door will be a candy store. And then an antique store, usually, with some, you know,
0: what about the postcard store?
2: Knickknacks. No, they don't have those anymore. Actually, those are on the side of the candy shops. And then there will be like a fish and chip place where you can get some good chowder or something. And then another T-shirt spot. And then a candy store.
1: Who's buying all these T-shirts?
2: I don't know, bro. But there's 52 T-shirt places in Seaside Boardwalk.
1: How about a MAGA store? We got one of those?
0: I doubt it. Maybe out in on the side of the road someplace. It would be it would be like on a tent on the side of Highway 30.
2: Yeah, those are the ones we get. Yeah.
1: Yeah, they're all over here too. Yeah, there's.
0: Okay, thank you very much.
1: All right, thank you.
2: Yeah.
1: Did you know today, May 1st? I know you would like this one because when I saw it, it's. Today is No Pants Day.
2: Oh, wow. Wow. Yeah. It's very comfortable, bro. You've never driven in your underwear?
1: I don't think so, unless I was so high I don't remember back in the day.
2: It's pretty awesome. I miss it a lot.
1: Don't you worry about getting pulled over?
2: I'm not doing anything, and so what if I'm in my underwear? It's hot.
1: That's not indecent. You could walk down the street and bend in your underwear.
2: You can walk down the street and bend nude as long as you're not trying to do anything sexually gratifying. It's legal.
1: Well, I think just walking down the street nude, that's what it means, right? You're trying.
2: Yeah, no, I agree. Like if I was to go out and mow my lawn in the nude. Right? I know you don't have lawns down there.
1: No.
2: So let me explain what those are. It's grass that comes out of the ground when it rains, and you have to mow.
1: We don't have that either. We don't have rain.
2: Yeah. So if I went out there nude, you know what I mean? Like I would be doing that for like some kind of weirdo kink that I want to think that the neighbors are thinking about me naked or something, right? But I wouldn't get arrested. Like I'm sure somebody would call the cops. But they would either say, hey, is he doing anything or he's mowing his lawn? Okay.

0: So Oregon, they don't have an indecent exposure law, or is it just banned?
1: Well, if you're doing something.
0: Well, but no, but if you're just walking.
1: No. You've seen the naked bike ride of Portland? Google
0: yeah,
1: that.
0: Yeah, yeah, yeah, yeah. I remember
1: yeah.
0: that.
1: Yeah. There's like cops that join in. It's
0: a naked weird. A naked cop, but he's got his gun belt on.
1: I just, you know, my thing is I don't need anybody to point and laugh.
0: Right.
1: You know, and then I get mad, right? They'd be like, what? Is it deformed or something?
0: Or you might have a group of women following you.
1: Yeah, they'll be like, my God, he's got like goat balls or something. He's a breeder. You know what I mean? Like, I gotta wear tape. I have to wear tape.
0: You have to tuck.
1: Yeah, there. Especially on hot days. Oh. I have to wrap them around my leg first and then tape them.
0: Hey, today's Batman Day, too.
1: So no pants at Batman Day?
0: Yeah.
1: You know there's some weirdo in San Francisco that has combined these two holidays where he has his Batman suit on but no pants on.
0: Or just the Batman cowl, you know, the mask thing. And
1: yeah, or just Batman underwear.
0: Yeah, there you go.
1: Pretty sure I had those at like 5 years old.
0: Yeah, I mean, virtually every little kid did. Superman, Batman, or something like that. Batman's changed, too, with all these Batman movies. Well, different Batmans. Do you watch any of those?
1: Yeah, I mean, if I had to pick a superhero, because one of my best friends is like a comic book nerd, you know?
0: Yeah.
1: So he likes tries to get me in his conversations, but I just always tell him, like, oh, my favorite one is Predator. He's like, that doesn't count. And I would say, like, Batman. Probably Batman is my second.
0: Who's your favorite character Batman in the movies? Which actor? Christian Bale?
1: Yeah, he's good, man. But, I mean, Michael Keaton, dude.
0: That was a good one, too.
1: Yeah, I mean, Michael Keaton.
0: Who was the... was that when... who was the bad guy in that one? Was it the little short...
1: Jack Nicholson, and then the second one, it was Danny DeVito.
0: That's the one I'm thinking about.
1: Michelle Pfeiffer.
0: Yeah, yeah, he was the Penguin.
1: And those were all, like, epic portrayals of those characters until Heath Ledger did his thing. And then, like, nobody can
0: touch that.
1: That's like something. Like, people don't want to do that role anymore because... There's been everybody that plays that role doesn't come back right.
0: What about Joaquin Phoenix?
1: Yeah, he's a weirdo, though, bro.
0: Yeah.
1: Like, actually, I don't know. I watched the podcast with him and Theo Vaughn, and I just think he doesn't mess with anybody.
0: Oh, so he's just a really good actor, and he can make you think he's nuts.
1: Yeah, which he's so good, man. Imagine how good Joaquin could have been.
0: River.
1: I'm sorry. Yeah, River.
0: I think Joaquin's a better actor. River died really young, so maybe he would have. But he was good, too. What was the one he did with the Stand By Me? Is that the one it was, Stand By Me?
1: Yeah, the one filmed in Oregon?
0: Yeah.
1: Yeah, it's all filmed. Yeah, it's pretty. Drove through that area a couple times.
0: So, I'm sure we'll start to see 100% AI movies pretty soon.
1: I seen an AI short. I should have sent it to you. It was pretty hilarious. It was that guy, the gunman sprinting that, you know, shot up the dinner there, right?
0: Oh, yeah.
1: The correspondence dinner. And, you know, Trump said, you know, he was really fast and the NFL should...
0: Okay, I want to talk about that. So that... To me, looked like it was sped up because he's like the Flash running through there. And you couldn't tell. I think they did that because they didn't want you to see that maybe he didn't have a gun.
1: He was really fast, and it was the way he was running.
0: Well, what do you mean?
1: He was doing that weirdo anime run.
0: Okay, I didn't notice that. I just noticed that he was like a blur.
1: Yeah, and then my other thing, and I wanted maybe a caller that knows more about guns than we do could answer this for me. But this has been on my mind since all this. When they said that he brought buckshot.
0: Right, that's what he said. He said, I used buckshot because I didn't really want to hurt anybody.
1: He said that?
0: Yeah,
1: he did. I was like, well, if he was trying to, like, do some damage, you wouldn't really
0: use buckshot.
1: Buckshot unless you're, like, really up close.
0: Yeah, because that spreads, and it just, like, you know.
1: Yeah, I mean, so it's just all confusing. But go back to the thing, it was an AI video, and then he was running. Trump chased him down and, like, held him down and then was, like, giving him wet willies.
0: I saw a good one, a meme. Remember when he was laying on the ground with his shirt off and they had him there? They had Lindsey Graham laying on top of him, you know, like.
1: Yeah, some of them are pretty funny, man.
0: Yeah.
1: Some of them are pretty funny, but, you know, there's just still something you can tell about it that just ain't right.
0: The whole thing is not right, and I think everyone, has said that. I mean, people you wouldn't think would say it are saying that. And it's pretty much disappeared from the news cycle. It's over. I don't know what they said was, now we got to have the ballroom and all that, you know. I don't know.
1: Just a reason to finish the ballroom.
0: Yeah, with the underground tunnels and whatever the hell. Oh, I think they're going to have an AI. One of those. What are they? They're going up everywhere. The big giant complexes with the energy.
1: The data centers.
0: Data centers. Yeah.
1: Yeah.
0: Have a data center, and now they said, you know what? By the way, this is going to be funded with taxpayers, not private funding. It's going to be taxpayers now. So that's awesome.
1: Huh.
0: Today is also Law Day, L-A-W Law Day. So I guess that's like you follow the laws. Is that what it means?
1: Yeah, I follow most of them.
0: Yeah, when they're convenient.
1: I'm trying to think of which ones I break.
0: At this point in your life, do you break any laws?
1: I might go through, like, yellow light when I shouldn't.
0: I mean, that's pretty tame. Nothing worse than
1: that. Yeah. I have thoughts. Lots of. If they could read my mind, they'd probably put me in jail.
0: Hold on now. Like, that's coming.
1: I see, like, an armored truck, like, sitting in the grocery store parking lot. Like, I've played Grand Theft Auto before. You know what I mean? So I got some ideas.
0: Well, that's coming. You know? It's called pre-crime. And that's actually being talked about, being able to.
1: Yeah, that's a thought. But, like, I'm not going home, like, Googling. But I almost feel like maybe they should, like, look at, like, the games at, like, Grand Theft Auto and be like, what person is playing certain missions a little too much?
0: Maybe, you know what I mean?
1: Maybe they are. They're kind of like simulators a little bit, right?
0: Yep.
1: They're like, yo, this guy's doing the bank truck heist mission a little too much. Why does he keep doing it over and over and over again?
0: Yeah,
1: maybe look into that guy.
0: Yeah, maybe look into him. Speaking of the law.
1: Or the guy running around just killing all the prostitutes or something in the game. Like, he's not really doing the mission. He's just murdering prostitutes and throwing them in the ocean. I think we should probably go check this guy out.
0: I think that's coming. But speaking of that, Waymo's. You got Waymo's there?
1: They're coming to Portland.
0: And robo-taxis can now be ticketed by the police. And I'm thinking, how? How exactly are they going to do that?
1: I don't know. They just automatically ticket Waymo or something with a picture. But I mean, I've seen some crazy videos lately of these cars getting confused with people in the car, right? And the people are panicking, and you know, it's like stalled at a train track.
0: Yeah, see, that.

0: Nice. Nice.
1: National Purebred. Yours a purebred?
0: Yeah, I can say that now because they've been recognized.
1: Oh, you got papers?
0: On one.
1: On the older one?
0: Yeah. Yeah.
1: All right. National Privacy Week is this the week. Privacy. I don't think we have much privacy anymore, do we?
0: No. My TV keeps wanting me to turn on Alexa. It's pissing me off.
1: I don't have that.
0: So actually, my son's coming, should be here soon. And one of his first chores, I'm going to ask him, is, yo, bro, can we, like, have that not ask me that ever again?
1: So one day, at some point when your son's there during the show, I want you to put him on the air. I want to maybe talk to him a little bit. Would he do that?
0: Well, if we get in some range for the radio show tomorrow, we might be able to call in.
1: Yeah, do that.
0: A little bit.
1: Do that.
0: Yeah.
1: Absolutely.
0: Yeah.
1: Hey, we got another caller. You're on the air.
2: Yeah, just real quick, I wanted to give some breaking news.
1: Okay.
2: 5,000 soldiers from Grafenwöhrnwilsegg in Germany they're pulling out.
1: American soldiers?
2: That's about a brigade-size combat team.
1: You mean pulling out as in heading to combat or just getting the hell out of Germany?
2: I don't know where they're going. They're just, I don't know where they're, I think they should be going to Israel to start their annexation process, but I doubt that. I just thought that would be, because there's a lot of listeners I know in the local area that have been to Germany, and they would probably think this is interesting. So 5,000 soldiers announced probably about 30 minutes ago are going to be leaving Germany.
1: It's on, baby. Thank you very much. So there you go, Nick. Maybe things are starting to heat up again.
0: Yeah, unfortunately, you know, just listening to what Trump say yesterday or the day before, you know, they're supposedly arguing amongst themselves.
1: Well, no, that's there's no proof of that. I think it's more over here in our government and his administration that they're arguing amongst themselves. A lot of people have tried to tell him, sir, this isn't a good idea. maybe we shouldn't be doing this. But, you know, you can't. He's got a mind of his own.
0: You're not going to tell him.
1: Yeah, and sometimes that might be a little unfortunate. Let's just take a quick break, and then we're going to talk about OnlyFans. Too. That's something I got there. One of your favorite subjects. We'll be right back.
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6: And tell them that you heard it on K-Talks.

0: I think Sawyer Hill can open for these guys. That would be good.
1: Yeah. Yeah, I think he's going to be bigger.
0: You think he'll be bigger?
1: Guys, though. Yeah.
0: But right now, he's probably not, right?
1: He's getting up there, man. Quick.
0: Well, I'm going to have to check his tour schedule out. Oh, real quick, did you see a story on Floyd Mayweather?
1: He's broke?
0: He'd be broke.
1: Crazy. Huh?
0: They're gonna revoke his passport because he owes $7 million in taxes.
1: Wow. Yeah. Man, he threw around money, big money, for a long time.
0: I thought he was more in control.
1: That's his name, right? Floyd Money Mayweather, isn't it?
0: Was he undefeated? Is he the one that was undefeated?
1: Yeah. Yeah. The guy that never knocked anybody out, really, I don't think.
0: But he never lost a bout.
1: Yeah, he's just really good defense. Probably like one of the greatest defensive fighters of all time.
0: He earned $1 billion over his career. $1 billion.
1: Yeah, you should Google what his cars. I want to know what cars he had, because he was an idiot. So I bet he had 14 Lamborghinis.
0: Well, here's a picture of him sitting. He's on an airplane, and he's got...
1: His airplane.
0: And he's got just stacks of cash sitting in front of him, and he's counting money. Oh, he's Money Mayweather, though, right?
1: Yeah, yeah. And then I think, like, he'd, like... I like going to the strip club and just throw like hundreds of thousands of dollars.
0: So people like that need to have an accountant that has full control pretty much over their...
1: Well, that isn't family. Or like somebody serious family, like, you know, we were all mad at Britney, or we were mad at Britney's parents.
0: Yeah.
1: And they were like, no, she can't have control. No. And I'm pretty sure she got arrested for drug charges, and she's insane.
0: I think she was abused and used from an early age by different people.
1: Yeah, but I think her parents were doing a good thing in control of the funds.
0: Yeah, but something went wrong, I guess. They lost control. I don't know. She's probably not broke, right? She's probably...
1: No, she's not broke, but she's got out of jail. I know that.
0: Well, she made one mistake by marrying that douchebag. I can't remember his name. The dancer? Her dancer?
1: Yeah, well, he ended up being a pretty good dude, if you really think about it.
0: Oh, he did? Okay, so I don't keep up.
1: Yeah, yeah. He raised those two boys away from her.
0: Oh, then I take that back then. He's...
1: Yeah.
0: Yeah. Yeah. But there was a lot of negative press. Of course, you can't believe everything you see in the press.
1: I was just always thought he was gay because he was a backup dancer.
0: Right, right.
1: Yeah, but...
0: I guess he wasn't.
1: You know.
0: Let's see. We've got another caller. Is it Chuck again? Let's see. You're on the air.
2: Yes, Ed from Needles.
0: Ed, what's happening?
2: Hey, Nick.
1: Yeah.
2: Is Nick...
0: He's here.
2: Is your daughter switched her major, or is she still a community... What was her major? Which major does she have in college?
1: It's called President of the United States of America.
0: She wants to go into politics.
2: What's her major?
1: She's going to be President of the United States of America. That's all I know.
0: Hey, speaking of that, hey, Ed, I got a call from a congressman that I interview sometimes, and he said that Lindsey Graham got in touch with him. And I guess he'd been on your Facebook page, and he really likes a couple of the pictures you got on there.
2: Yeah, yeah, right, Mike. You know, I'll tell you another guy that I like a lot.
0: Okay.
2: That you also don't like, and I don't know what your reasoning for this. It almost seems like it's prejudice.
0: Okay.
2: Marco Rubio. I like Marco Rubio.
1: What do you like about him?
0: Yeah, what do you like about Marco?
2: Did you hear his speech when he was giving a speech to the Europeans? I think he should be the next president.
0: Marco Rubio. Okay.
2: Yes.
1: So the way he moves his mouth. Got it.
0: Yeah. I think.
2: Hey, Nick, how about your son? Is he still going to be a doctor? Is he still in pre-med?
1: I'm pretty sure it's Navy SEAL.
0: Hey, there you go. That's where it's at.
1: Yeah.
0: All right. Thank you, Ed from Needles. Thank you very much. And Ed from Needles, always talking about education. He's always interested.
1: Yeah.
0: Nothing wrong
1: yeah.
0: with that.
1: No. He's very focused on education. Education is a good thing if your kids can safely deflect and dodge the craziness that goes on with education sometimes.
0: I mean, your kids are in pretty two decent schools, right? I mean, I'm sure you've vetted them.
1: Yeah, two good schools, and they've made it out, unscathed of, shaved head and blue septum rings.
0: Maybe one of them can get their master's at Purdue University Online School. That's very prestigious.
1: Yeah, no, I want my kids to be able to do something with their lives.
0: Yeah.
1: So, but yeah, no, I mean, it's close to my family. One of our relatives just sent their daughter off to college, and she came back with blue and purple and green and pink hair with a gigantic septum ring
0: and
1: tattoos.
0: Portland State?
1: Close, Washington, University of Washington. Yeah, but I was like, oh, she was such a cute girl. I mean, she still could be, but I see the trajectory that we're going down, and don't know what her major is, but it was like art or something.
0: Was her attitude, has that changed too?
1: I think so, yeah. Think she might be a little more non-approachable.
0: Oh, that's sad. Do you know who Shannon Elizabeth is?
1: I think so.
0: She's an actress,
1: right?
0: Yeah, and she was
1: Didn't she die?
0: No, she was in American Pie, which was actually a pretty good movie.
1: Oh, no, that one. Yeah, bro, everybody knows who that is. Are you kidding me? You're talking, that's the age when I, became a man.
0: And
1: that was the first thing I've seen, bro.
0: That was something.
1: I thought all women looked like that under their clothes. Boy, was I wrong.
0: And Kevin Spacey was in it.
1: He was in the closet. What? No, it was a female, so he wasn't interested.
0: Well, he was in the movie. Yeah, he was playing the part.
1: He was interested in the pie scene.
0: Yeah, he was.
1: Yeah. But yeah, dude, she's still a smoke show.
0: Well, yeah, she earns... She earned $1 million on OnlyFans in 7 days. She's 52 years old.
1: Did she even show anything?
0: Let's see. She revealed that her staggering OnlyFans income is worth more than what she made for four of her films. I can verify that the reports are true and that they have been in the headlines. Let's see if it says anything. Yeah, she still looks pretty good.
1: Yeah, but some of these girls just take pictures of themselves in their bra.
0: Well, if you're an actress, somebody famous, you could probably get away with that, right?
1: So I'm not thinking she's doing full nudity.
0: People can say what they want. They have their own curated page where they can get to share a part of their lives. So she doesn't say if she's I don't think she is doing all that crazy stuff.
1: Yeah, no, I bet you she's this is my nightgown. She's like, good night, guys.
0: She goes,
1: pay for that.
0: Welcome to my little corner of the internet. You'll find the side of me that doesn't make it into the movies, more playful, spontaneous, and completely unscripted. There's a picture of her in her nightgown. Yeah, there you go. There's one.
1: Yeah. See, that's what it is, bro. Just like... But yeah, she's still a smoke show, I'm thinking, right?
0: Yeah, she is. She just got married to some guy from South Africa.
1: I wonder how much he's got in his bank account.
0: Well, people like that don't marry Poe guys. They don't do that. So,
1: no, the oligarchs and lords.
0: Yeah, South Africa. I don't know.
1: Princes.
0: Yeah.
1: Like, if I was a Saudi prince, I would have slid into her DMs.
0: Oh, yeah.
1: Let me fly you to the desert on a gold chariot.
0: Madonna and Sabrina. Who's Sabrina? Who is Sabrina?
1: I think she was like a Disney kid, like Miley Cyrus kind of thing. My kids, that's like my kids' stuff. It's the only reason why I know that name.
0: Well,
1: I think she became a singer.
0: She did something with Madonna, and they debuted at number one on iTunes. But fake AI songs take up 4 spots in iTunes top 10, and more infiltrate the top 100. So there you go. That's
1: crazy.
0: I think I'd rather
1: Dexter and the Moon Rocks up there.
0: Dexter and the Moon Rocks.
1: Yeah, apparently they're climbing the charts like nobody's ever seen.
0: They're AI, right?
1: No. They're a grunge band from Texas, and they're flipping excellent.
0: Dexter and the Moon Rocks. I'll have to remember that one. I think I'd rather watch AI than look at Madonna at this point.
1: Yeah, and if it's the girl that I'm thinking of, everybody thinks she's like, you know, this amazingly attractive girl, and I'm just like, she's okay.
0: Yeah, that's what I think, too.
1: She's not like, I'm not talking like Megan Fox level here, or, you know.
0: She's young enough to be Madonna's daughter.
1: I think she might be better looking than Gisele Bündchen.
0: Oh, Tom Brady's ex?
1: Yeah, dude. Yeah, I get it, I guess. You know, she's like 6'3", Brazilian supermodel. But, yeah, man, I don't think she's attractive.
0: I don't either. I don't know who he's... He had kids with her, right?
1: Yeah, a bunch of them. She didn't gain a pound.
0: I wonder if there's going to be a quarterback in that litter.
1: I don't know. I seen the oldest boy kiss his daddy on the lips one time.
0: Oh, no.
1: And that's wrong.
0: It's not as bad as Will Smith, though, I don't think.
1: Yeah, he just did something that I don't know what he just did, but he got called out for it.
0: Well, he probably deserved it.
1: It was like kind of cringy.
0: He probably
1: whatever he did.
0: Hey, we're out of time, but listen.
1: All righty.
0: If you guys are on the road tomorrow and you got a couple of minutes, call in.
1: Definitely, I will.
0: All right, talk to you, if not tomorrow, next week.
1: Yep, sounds good.
0: All right, later. We have one. Well, we're going to the top of the hour break, so and then we'll come back for the third hour on this Friday, May Day. So stay with us.
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2: News this hour from Town Hall. I'm Keith Peters in Washington. Federal appeals court has restricted access to one of the most common means of abortion in the U.S. by blocking mailing of prescriptions of mifepristone. A panel of the New Orleans-based 5th U.S. Circuit Court of Appeals is requiring that the abortion pill be distributed only in person at clinics. President Trump plans to increase tariffs on European Union cars and trucks to 25% next week. White House correspondent Greg Clugston reports.
3: The U.S. and EU agreed to a trade deal last July, setting a 15% tariff on most goods. But the president wrote in a social media post that the EU is not complying with that agreement. He said he will hike the tariffs on European-made cars and trucks to 25%. The president reminded EU countries that there will be no tariff if they produce their vehicles in the United States. Greg Clugston, Washington.
2: A former congressman is found guilty of lobbying for Venezuela.
4: Jurors found the Republican and an associate, Esther Nuffer, guilty on all 11 counts, including failing to register as a foreign agent and conspiracy to commit money laundering. The seven-week trial included testimony from Rivera's former housemate, Secretary of State Marco Rubio, Texas Congressman Pete Sessions, and a Washington lobbyist, who all said they were shocked to learn Rivera's $50 million consulting contract with an affiliate of Venezuela's state oil company. Prosecutors allege Rivera was tapped by Venezuelan Minister Delcy Rodriguez, now the acting president, to work his powerful friends to get the Trump administration to abandon its hardline stance. I'm Jennifer King.
2: A mixed day on Wall Street with the Dow down by 152 points, but the Nasdaq rose 222. The S&P 500 advanced 21 and oil near $102 a barrel. More on these stories at townhall.com.
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9: 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Clear sky and 92 degrees on Route 66 in Needles, and good afternoon to listeners in Oatman. Currently clear sky and 82 degrees for you. Getting down to 62 overnight tonight, Saturday's high will be in the lower 90s, sky is clear. Temperatures in the lower 90s on Sunday. That's your K-Talks Tri-State Weather. 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

0: Okay, we're in the third hour on this May 1st, 2026. The afternoon drive-by, KTOX 1340 AM, 92.9 FM in Needles, California. For Michael Hagwood, we've got about 46 minutes and 15 seconds left in this week. 855-586-9134, and I'll take some calls in a minute. Somebody called in the second hour and mentioned 5,000 troops from Germany, American troops. This is what it is. Based on May 2026 reports, the U.S. Department of War is withdrawing approximately 5,000 troops from Germany, expected within 6 to 12 months, marking a significant shift in European security. This move follows rising tensions between the Trump administration and Germany over NATO, military spending, and disagreements regarding the conflict in Iran. Yeah, not too many people in the world are happy about this war. I mean, virtually no one at this point. Hank Seth ordered the withdrawal after review of U.S. troop deployments in Europe. Decision follows a widening rift between President Trump and German Chancellor Fred Merz. The U.S. currently maintains about 35,000 troops in Germany. As of early 2025-2026, Germany itself is stationing 5,000 of its own troops permanently in Lithuania to bolster NATO's eastern flank. So it looks like that Western Europe is anticipating the United States, if not fully pulling out of NATO, that they're not going to be able to count on them for any kind of protection based on what's all the rhetoric and everything that's going on and with the rest, with NATO nations and us. So I don't know, but we're still officially a NATO member. Hello, you're on there.
1: Yes, Ed from Needles.
0: Hey, Ed.
1: Listen, I wasn't happy the way Nick crashed the university that I graduated with a master's degree from. You know, considering I don't think he ever went to college at all, and here he is crashing the school I graduated. And I want to say something else. Forbes came out with a new list of private Ivy Leagues, and it puts it his Ivy private schools, and he puts it this new list of private Ivies, and it had a new list of 10 schools of his public Ivy Leagues. And Purdue University is one of the schools on the public Ivy list.
0: Well, the main campus, right, of Purdue. And
1: well, there's like five or six different Purdue schools, University schools, where I graduated from. Purdue University Global is their online school. It's part of their system, but it's one of their schools. But the only school that they're talking about is the one in West Lafayette. The campus in West Lafayette. They're not talking about the other ones. But still in all, I don't know what schools his kids went to. I'd like to look them up on niche.com.
0: Ooh, I better,
1: how they're ranked against the school I went to.
0: Okay. Are you going to go after your doctorate?
1: Huh?
0: Are you going to get your PhD?
1: It depends whether I'm alive then. Right now, I'm dealing with some medical trouble.
0: Oh, sorry to hear that. Thanks, Ed. Ed from Needles checking in again. 855-586-9134. Missing Republican state Senate candidate found dead in his pickup truck days after disappearance. Barry Christian, 54, vanished Tuesday after missing a scheduled meeting and was found dead 2 days later, a body of Oklahoma Republican state senator candidate reported missing. Usually things like this, well, a lot of times they turn out to be suicides. Suicides. I don't know. And we're going to talk about a famous quote-unquote suicide in a few minutes. But in the first hour, I think I was mentioning all the scams that were being run by the Bidens and their kids and his family during his 4 years. But Trump's sons cash in on war with MAGA drone deal. Trump's sons cash in on war with MAGA drone deal. Let's see. Oh, here's another one. Eric Trump's crypto company has made him $90 million, but everyday investors who believed that his wife was a money printing machine are down $500 million. Eric Trump will no longer serve as a director on the board of cryptocurrency firm after the company held talks with stock market regulators despite an earlier announcement. FinTech firm Sigma touted that President Donald Trump's son was joining its board of directors last August. Trump rang the NASDAQ opening bell on the day of the announcement to mark a $1.5 billion crypto deal between Alt-5 Sigma and World Liberty Financial, the company that is financially backed by the Trump family. But according to a Securities and Exchange Commission filing, Trump has since been demoted to a board observer where he can still attend meetings but doesn't have the power of a full board member. Zachary Witkoff, where have we heard that name? Zachary Witkoff, the son of the president's Middle East envoy, Steve Witkoff, meanwhile has been named chairman of and board nominee of Alt-5 Sigma. So this is just absolutely scam. I mean, they're running scams and getting rich off of it with this and the drone company, and it's just disgusting. The change to Trump's position comes after discussion with the NASDAQ Stock Market LLC and was made in order to comply with NASDAQ's listing rules, according to the commission's filing dated August 25th. No further explanation was given. And the investors, so they invested money in this company. Trump Jr., or is Eric, collected a lot of the money, and then the company went belly up and the investors were left holding the bag. The president and his family have amassed as much as $6 billion on paper after the crypto venture opened trading for a new digital currency earlier this month. The Trump family launched a new cryptocurrency WLFI on September 1 in the crypto equivalent of a initial public offering. Before now, people who had bought the World Financial Liberty currency had not been able to trade the tokens. The family holds about a quarter of all the tokens in existence. Eric Trump, along with Donald Jr. and Barron, are co-founders of World Liberty, while the president is named as co-founder emeritus. Trump and his sons launched World Liberty Financial last year when he was running for president, and he said he would make America great again, this time with crypto. Some feared that World Liberty creates an avenue to influence the Trump family, and investors use it to seek help from the Trump administration. Does it sound like a scam? Does it sound like a scam? All right, speaking of suicides, quote-unquote suicides, former cellmate alleges he found suicide note by Jeffrey Epstein in 2019. Legal wrangling begins over purported document. It was only 7 years ago. I'm sure this is legit. Judge Kenneth Karras said that no extensions would be granted for replies to the letter submitted by the news outlet seeking to make public a document it contends has been held written by the court. Oh, it just so happens that I got a hold of a copy of Jeffrey Epstein's suicide note. And I'll read it for you. Jeffrey Epstein here. This is my suicide note. Yeah, that's it. It's a suicide note. Don't believe the conspiracy nuts. Sure, the prison will probably turn the cameras off on my cell block an hour before they find me. A credible prison employee might say I was removed from my cell alive before my body is found. Hold on a minute. I have to take this call. It's BB and Donnie. Okay, now, where were we? Oh, yeah. Blah, blah, blah, I'm going to hang myself. And so, what if acclaimed forensic pathologist Dr. Michael Baden will probably say there is no way the marks on my neck were made by a bed sheet? I heard he's an alcoholic and he beats his wife. All I did was screw little girls, allegedly. And what possible reason could all these prominent politicians and world dignitaries like Bill Gates and Prince Andrew have? Why would they have to lie? Why? Well, anyway, I've got to go. My flight leaves. I have a date with a bed sheet. Last thing, vote Trump Vance in 5 years, 3 months. So that's his suicide note. You're on the air.
2: Did BB and Donnie offer you a $7,000 check?
0: Yeah, they did.
2: I'm not sure they'll pay, man. You better be careful.
0: All of a sudden, 7 years later, they're coming up with a suicide note.
2: Yeah, right. Like they're stiffing people with them $7,000 checks too, man. So, I'd have some money up front, man.
0: Have you got your platinum MAGA membership yet?
2: No, I have to decline that one, man. I can't believe how people still believe he's fighting the deep state. I mean, did you notice that it came out that it looks like the White House has organized a bunch of these big accounts, MAGA accounts?
0: I didn't see that.
2: After the assassination attempt, the guy never ran on the phone, and he had a IDF sweatshirt, right? You see him in the IDF sweatshirt?
0: I didn't see that.
2: Who was this guy? And Israel was, they were searching him like the day before and a year before. Don't look at that. I mean, just take your $7. I mean, well, try and get your $7,000 check and shut up, right?
0: There's a report now that he's going to start. They said it like this. We're going to be releasing tariff checks. But what it is, it's not checks to us. It's they're going to have to pay back some of these companies. I think that's what it is.
2: Yeah, but what they're going to do, the companies just pass the costs on. They're going to take the taxpayers' money to pay back the companies. And guess what? Lucky Howard is going to get a chunk out of all that. I don't know how he managed to do this kind of scam. Oh, and they're trying to shake down Zambia for their minerals, too. I mean, like, just it doesn't. And then the Trump sons bought into a mining company in Kazakhstan, and the government just spent a billion plus going to this mining company in Kazakhstan. Wow. I'm just, what are we still doing in Germany? Like, I mean, like, it's been 80 years, right?
0: Well, in yeah. Korea? And we still have 40 to 50,000 troops there. And apparently Trump and Hegseth got butt hurt, and they're going to remove 5,000 of them because, you know,
2: Why don't they bring them all back?
0: I think they should. I think they should bring everybody from South Korea, too.
2: Wow, man. that's even long. Well, no, not longer. I mean, that's
0: it's just a few years. I mean, that was in the 50s, early 50s.
2: After, that's right.
0: Yeah, so.
2: But that's ridiculous. And they don't even want us there is what I'm hearing. Because they think we've gone patient leper colony, man. We're turning Trump and all these clowns are turning us into a leper colony, according to McGregor.
0: Oh, yeah. He's right on it. A president offering his MAGA base a new phony gig so long as they can cough up the cash. A fundraising email sent on behalf of President Trump invites donors to become a part of the official 2026 Trump Inner Circle, described as Trump's elite midterm advisory board.
2: By donating to him, right?
0: Yeah, yes, yes.
2: The Board of Peace again, right?
0: He said he personally selected you for the official 2026 Trump Inner Circle, my elite midterm advisory board, top 1% only. That's what it said.
2: Wow. Just me?
0: Yeah.
2: Oh, I'm just ashamed, actually. Why me, man? Leave me alone, man.
0: Well, there's perks.
2: Oh, yeah.
0: Perks involved.
2: Yeah, right.
0: Perks.
2: I've seen all the government perks, man. I can stand.
0: You will be, as a board member, in your position will include breaking Trump alerts first, private midterm strategy updates, and access to more Trump merchandise.
2: Just donate right here, and you're on the team, right?
0: Yeah, you're not going to give you any merchandise. You got to buy that, too.
2: Yeah, I know. That's how it works.
0: He said it's a once-in-a-lifetime opportunity, capped at 150,000 people, almost full already, no extensions.
2: Wow. I'm just exhilarated. Can't say it anymore. The winning is just I'm winning now, man.
0: He doesn't need any money, does he? Or does he?
2: It's just amazing how these people, how the greed is just takes over them. It's never enough, man.
0: He says, "Don't let another patriot take your place. We both know this spot belongs to you." The email continues.
2: Did you see? I saw another post. I didn't see exactly where it was, but they're doing drones looking at gardens, man, to check on the food. And then they're all, you know, I mean, in Oregon, they're saying the rainwater you collect on your land is not yours. I mean, this government is the winning, man. And you hear Tucker talking about why are they still bringing H-1Bs in? And there's so much fraud in the H-1Bs, unless it's to harm us, man.
0: I don't know. This is getting out of control, though. This is...
2: It's past it, man. It's not winning, man. This ain't winning.
0: If this is winning, I don't want to see losing. Hey, thank you for the call. 855-586-9134. War news. Israel prepares for return to war with Iran. I'll translate that for you. Netanyahu orders Trump to bomb Iran some more. Which is basically what that is. Iran war, Trump tells broken Germany to keep their nose out of the conflict. I don't think they want to get involved. President warned he could pull troops out of the country in retaliation for Fred Mertz's comments that Washington had been humiliated by Tehran. Yeah, that was a few days ago. President Trump has intensified his personal attack on Fred Mertz, telling the German chancellor to spend less time on interfering after Berlin ridiculed the war in Iran. In a social media post, the U.S. president told Mertz to concentrate on Ukraine peace efforts and called Germany a broken country. concentrate on Ukraine peace efforts. Yeah, you know, that's still going on too. People are still dying, and I don't know when was the last time we sent them some money. I know it was probably not long ago. We can't send them any more missiles because they all have to be used to defend Israel in the Middle East. So I don't think they can count on Germany or the rest of NATO and Western Europe can count on us anymore. And they're scared of Russia. They're thinking Russia is going to attack them. Real cost of Iran war likely double Pentagon's $25 billion figure. The $25 billion estimate the Pentagon gave to Congress on Wednesday regarding the cost of the Iran war is a lowball figure that doesn't include the cost of repairing the destruction at U.S. bases across the Middle East. Yeah, they're not exactly happy with us either. Qatar, Saudi Arabia, and the UAE, and what's the other one? Well, there's Kuwait, and there's one more, but they're getting bombed into submission. They were by Iran, and if they crank this war back up, then they will be under the gun again. Let's see. Here's what happens if Trump attacks Iran again, and it's pretty bad.
3: The global economic crisis gradually tightens, the noose around the neck of the world economy tightens, but with an outbreak of war, it would be, that would be it. We would all be hanging from this complete disaster.
4: The noose around the neck of the world economy tightens. We would all be hanging from the... So if Trump ramps it up again, here's what Jeffrey Sachs says will happen.
3: A renewed outbreak of war would be potentially cataclysmic for the world because you would not only have a blockage of shipments, but you'd have a physical destruction of the basic industrial supply side and of oil, gas, and petrochemicals. And that would, without question, put the world into an extraordinarily serious economic crisis. Output would go down, unemployment would rise, inflation would rise. We'd feel it very, very badly, and it would be felt all over the world. Of course, with the poorest countries feeling it the most, because food security, not only energy security, would be compromised very quickly. So if we go back to a shooting war, it would be terrible, disastrous. And that presumably, I hope that's the reason that Trump has paused. The other theory is that he's paused until more of the U.S. military presence is built up for some deliberate renewed action. God forbid, if that's the real U.S. and Israeli plan, it will wreck the whole world. So we are on that knife edge right now. We're not stably even on the knife edge. Knife edge is a bad place to sit, but day by day, the global economic crisis gradually tightens, the noose around the neck of the world economy tightens. But with an outbreak of war, it would be, that would be it. We would all be hanging from this complete disaster. Trump has to understand this game is over.
4: Let's hope, because here's what Iran says. Iran's parliament drafts a bill on the Strait of Hormuz. All Israel-linked vessels are banned. Transit tolls in Iranian rial, not in dollars. Reparations from countries that have harmed Iran, and armed forces given full authority over the strait. So that's, you tell me who has the cards. But, you know, Trump just might do the dumbest thing possible and start this war again. Come see me.
0: Yeah, I think that's what we're looking at. Here's some more analysis on that. Iran could, U.S. attack on Iran could be imminent.
5: Welcome back. We are joined again by Sayed Mohammed Marandi, a professor at Tehran University and a former advisor to Iran's nuclear negotiation team. Thank you for coming back on the program. These are appear to be quite troubling times, though. What I hear is that another U.S. attack on Iran could be imminent, which, you know, could also have an additional component, that of a limited land invasion. I was wondering, how do you see it from there in Tehran? How stable is this ceasefire?
6: Well, thank you very much for inviting me, Glenn. It's always a great pleasure being on your show. Since the ceasefire began, they've been preparing for war, literally 24 hours a day. And the assumption was that this is not over, especially since Trump is not the sort of person who will accept defeat. And the 39-day war did not go well for the United States. It was a horrible war for the world and for humanity. Ultimately, the Iranians won the war. And so the belief here was that that would not be acceptable for Trump, and that would not be acceptable for the Zionist lobby and the Israeli regime that is the true force behind the war. As we recall Joe Kent in his resignation letter, he said that this war is all about the Zionist lobby and the Israeli regime. So there's no reason to think that anything has changed in the last couple of months. So it is possible that we will have war. No one knows for certain in Iran, but it is possible we will have it this weekend after the markets close, because apparently killing Iranians when the markets are closed is better, so that, you know, God forbid stock prices don't go down or anything like that. It could, of course, be tomorrow morning. It could be tomorrow evening. It could not happen this weekend. But I think that the problem is that Trump is incapable of using an off-ramp.
0: Yeah, they have been given off ramps, and we're not going to take them. You're on the air.
7: Mike.
0: Hey, what's up, Bob?
7: Nothing. Hey, man, you got to stop listening to TikTok.
0: TikTok? I'm not even on TikTok.
7: Hey, do you remember? Well, you're not as old as me, but, do you remember the person that was called Tokyo Rose?
0: Yeah.
7: What did they do the whole war? Propaganda.
0: Oh, well, do you think we, I think all governments engage
7: right,
0: in propaganda.
7: You're right.
0: Yeah.
7: But there are so many people that don't like what Trump's doing.
0: Yeah.
7: They're going to say the most negative things that they can predict.
0: But Bob, I mean, how do you see this right now? I'm not against my country, but this is just going wrong. This is there's nothing good about this.
7: Listen, do you remember when they used to have on every street a corner was some preacher guy saying the end is near?
0: Yeah.
7: Okay, that's what's going on right now. A lot of this stuff is just, it's to keep people down and to keep them depressed and stuff.
0: Mm-hmm.
7: A lot of it that you hear, it's like, okay, I bought down, I went down to Havasu and I bought the Havasu Bridge over there. Would you like to buy it? I'll sell it to you cheap.
0: But as far as this war, this war itself, do you see this going well for the American people?
7: Yes, it will.
0: How?
7: Nobody wants, because you have to let it play out. Everybody's saying, we're doomed, and you know, Iraq saying they got these, wait a minute. They have secret weapons and stuff like that. It's all propaganda, just like Baghdad.
0: Well, why haven't we ended this? We're in the third month, and we were told it was going to last 3 weeks, and it's still going on. The Strait of Hormuz is still shut. We're still blockading their ships, and the world's the gas prices, everything all over the place.
7: The thing is, nobody can predict a time limit. It's like when you go to a football game and everybody says, "Oh, these guys are going to win." Well, they don't win. Not all the time.
0: Well, nobody's winning with this war. Nobody's winning.
7: No, I'm not saying anybody's winning, but it's got to play out.
0: How do you want it to play out?

0: you got to remember all their leaders, guys are dead.
1: And no, that's not true. That's not true. They're not all dead.
0: Yeah, but do you know that for a fact?
1: Well, I know that they still have. They replaced the ones that were killed with that. That's a big country, Bob, and there's a lot of people there.
0: Well, yeah, but I'm just saying we can't see the guy that's running things now. He's supposed to be dead. Or
1: what does that mean? What does that mean, though? How does that? I mean, what difference does that make?
0: Well, because you got the military guys trying to run the country, and all they want to do is they don't mind dying. Their religion is that if you die, you get, 100 virgins.
1: So, where are you? Do you watch? I mean, I'm just. Where do you get your news from?
0: I don't watch all the news. I go to a couple things, but I just use common sense.
1: Yeah.
0: 'Cause I've been around a long time. And all I've heard all my life is, oh, my God, the sky's going to fall.
1: Mm-hmm.
0: That's all I've heard. And it's still up there.
1: Well, I mean, I'm paying now $4.27 a gallon for gas, and the food is sky high. That's all I care about.
0: Yeah, but that's the thing is, what if they got rid of all the illegal alien people that came into the country, don't you think that put an impact on the food prices? Because there's more demand for food because there's 25 million people more eating.
1: Well, I mean, that's one way to look at it, but also
0: it's the truth, though. Trump
1: said he was going to allow the people, the immigrants, to work on the farms. He's not going to kick them out.
0: Yeah, but that's propaganda too. That's called appeasement.
1: Huh?
0: The guys that the ICE guys can't even do their job because of all of the people that are so freaked out for some reason.
1: Hmm. All right. Hey, go ahead.
0: Do you remember though? Before I go. The food prices went through the roof when all those illegal people started coming into our country.
1: Yeah, well, they're still high, and they've gone higher because of this war that did not have to happen. There was no listen. Okay, so on February 28th, that's when the war started. But before that, Iran was ready to make a deal and talk about their nuclear, program and everything. But Trump and Netanyahu said no, and they just went ahead and attacked. And now you see where we're at.
0: Yeah, but the thing is, all these people all the people that are talking, saying this and that, how come they're not running their countries and stuff? They're not, because they have opinions that are biased. You got to look at it. People are trying to make Trump look bad, and I'm not sticking up for him. But
1: hey, thank you, Bob. He's doing a good job of that by himself, in my opinion. And it's he campaigned hard in 2024 on not starting any more wars, not doing any regime changes. He made a point of saying it that way. He made a point of singling out Iran. And that was in the summer of 2024. And between then and February 28th, nothing happened that would have possibly changed his mind, except talking to Netanyahu and all of the Zionist, the Israel lobby, and in the United States, and look who he's put around him. So there nothing went down between the summer of 2024.

0: or in February 28th, that should have changed his mind about starting another war that has been a disaster. I mean, that's the bottom line. It is a disaster worldwide. Hello, you're on there.
1: Yes, Ed from Niels.
0: Hey, Ed.
1: You had Jeffrey Sachs on. Do you know who Jeffrey Sachs voted for in the last election?
0: I don't even care.
1: Well, he voted for the Green Party. You have these most liberal people that you broadcast what they say, backing up your argument. I think what did your daughter do? Brainwash you with
0: so,
1: her?
0: So let me ask you, how do you see this war going right now?
1: I see it going good.
0: How's that?
1: I see that Iran will be starved economically so much the people will overthrow the government.
0: That's the Fox News talking point. Yeah. That's not
1: well. If they do, don't you think that would be a blessing if we get this evil government out of there?
0: That's not any of our business who runs other countries.
1: Well, if they got a nuclear weapon,
0: They don't have a nuclear weapon.
1: They have uranium that they could build one with.
0: But they haven't.
1: But if they do, they said they're only a few weeks away from building one.
0: But if North Korea has nukes and they threaten people all the time, aren't you worried about them?
1: Well, yeah, North Korea is not Islamic terrorist crazy people like the Islamists.
0: So we're going to have to start. It looks like the only way is they want to start the war, start bombing again. So they're going to kill a lot more people.
1: Mike, listen. These Iranians think that if they nuke United States and Israel, they're all going to have 72 virgins.
0: All right. Thank you, Ed. I can't deal with that. This is insane. Some people are just they don't have a clue. You're on the air.
2: God bless America, I tell you.
0: Yeah.
2: Can you hear me okay?
0: Yeah.
2: Yeah, the 72 virgins and all that stuff, and Iran is bad, and North Korea. Ed from Needles said, oh, they're not crazy in North Korea.
0: Oh, no.
2: That's what Ed from Needles just effing said. Are you serious, Ed?
0: They threaten, I mean, they're always launching missiles at Japan or into the, you know, and they have nukes, and their leader, what's his name, Kim Jong-un? He's out of his mind. But a lot of these people just repeat talking points from Fox or from the administration. And I'm not against my country, but this is insane.
2: They cannot do this to people that oppose this war. There's just too many people that oppose this war.
0: Yeah.
2: And if you're going to sit there and say that you hate your country because you oppose this war and you question what's coming from our government as far as legitimate information or just a bunch of nonsense, then maybe you should take a look at yourself and see if you really belong here. What are you trying to do to America to stop people from questioning their government? Which is
0: that's what we're supposed to do, for God's sake.
2: Yes. So there's a couple of things here. I saw the first call, the caller before Ed. What was it, Bob?
0: Bob.
2: Is that okay, Bob? Look, he's obviously been here for a lot longer than me.
0: Yeah.
2: And I don't know if he realizes that that there's a trade routes that are being reopened and reemphasized now from Iran to Pakistan into the regional partners. So this little thing that's happening with the Strait of Hormuz does not really impact Iran like the way they Fox News people want to make it out to be. I don't believe that Iran is like sitting there quaking in their boots and trying to, it's in a disarray. There was an obvious message that was sent that the alliance between Russia and Iran is much in play here by the meeting of the Iranian president, who people like Bob obviously don't realize it exists. So, yes, there is a president, and he visited with President Putin. I don't know if the Fox News people are being told this, but, see, that's part of the doing research. And I know that there's, you know, we have advocates that are on the air now advocating for research, and but that at the same time, when you do your research, they say, oh, well, you're regurgitating talking points from news. But where else are we supposed to get our information,
0: and
2: by the way?
0: This is a case of a mad king, basically. Which you have in Washington. And you're right, China, Russia, getting together with Iran and these other countries. I mean, what are we going to do? We're going to fight the world? Is that what we're going to do?
2: I think that's what we're fixing to do blindly, though. I really think that that's because the economics are not in our favor. I don't believe that we can put ourselves in a position where we can just rely on our own natural resources and goods and services and stay. But that's what it looks like. I think that the concept of globalism is being challenged right now. And it's the subtle ways that we're seeing that happen with us turn away from NATO. Maybe it's just that's what America needs to do right now for a little while. But, you know, I think in the interest of what? In the interest of what? In the interest of staying out of foreign wars, right? Staying out of this stupid military spending over and over again. I think that's part of I can see the rationale and the argument for that by wanting to stay a part of the global be a major a member of the global community, and in a sense, we're providing security for a lot of our allies or former allies or whatever they are.
0: Yeah.
2: Anyway, thank you very much for the time.
0: All right. Thank you. One last break.
3: 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When Barkley smells gas, he leaves fast. When Barkley hears hissing coming from a gas appliance, he leaves fast. When Barkley sees dirt or water shooting from the ground, he leaves fast. Barkley then calls 911 and Southwest Gas from a safe location.
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1: Ed.
2: Ed from Needles.
1: Ed.
2: You know something, huh?

0: you, baby.
1: Ed. Ed. There we go. I love the Ed song. Hegseth dismisses testimony of U.S. soldiers who said they were put in danger. Secretary combatively said troop deaths were, quote, tragic, but the consequence of conflict. Yeah. Accounts by U.S. soldiers who survived a deadly strike by Iran in Kuwait that contradicted the Pentagon's narrative are falsehoods, Pete Hegseth suggested in a contentious hearing on Wednesday. This is this week, in the House. Representative Pat Ryan of New York asked Hegseth about a CBS report finding that soldiers were commanded to relocate to the United States base at a hub in the port of Shuba about a week before the U.S. and Israel launched the war, despite officers knowing that it would be a likely target for retaliatory strikes. Indeed, on the first full day of the war, Iran struck the facility, leaving 6 soldiers dead and 20 wounded. I'm going to tell you right now, I don't think we're being told the truth about how many casualties that we had in this war. I know we've lost 49 planes. 49 planes, helicopters, and bases have been bombed in the Gulf states where we have people based, soldiers. So I really don't think we've been told the truth about any of this, and we deserve the truth, okay? This isn't 5D chess. This is wrong. Hello, you're on the air.
2: Is it double D chess? Chest?
1: Double D chest. That sounds better than 5D chess.
2: Yeah. Well, how about double F chest?
1: Double F? I've never heard of that one.
2: How about J?
1: How high does it go? What's the,
2: as it needs to be. I've seen J. I've felt J.
1: What do they feel like?
2: J-E-L-L-Y.
1: So were they real or were they,
2: No, they were
1: Memorex.
2: Real.
1: They were real?
2: For real. I'd rather have real anything than fake big ones.
1: They'll put your eye out, kid.
2: Yeah. A booby gun.
1: Were they standing at attention or were they like hanging low?
2: No, I think when you get to the size of J-E-L-L-Y, that they don't so often stand at attention anymore.
1: Yeah, I don't think they could, right? Not without the help of a contraption.
2: Yeah, I mean, well, that's why you have to buy a double boulder shoulder holster that's labeled as J.
1: So they have those the ones with the wires under them, right? That's like
2: lift
1: and support. Lift and support and lift.
2: Yeah, well, the J's have a titanium metal webbing strapping.
1: Well,
2: he's a strapping young lad, she's a strapping young lass, strapping them babies down.
1: Hey, I got to
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2: News this hour for Town Hall. I'm Keith Peters in Washington. President Trump says that he's not satisfied with Iran's latest proposal in negotiations to end the war between the countries. Trump told reporters Friday at the White House that Iran wants to make a deal, but he says they're asking for things he can't agree to. President Trump says Iran's leaders are all messed up.
3: They've made strides, but I'm not sure.